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1: I heard what you said through the grapevine. 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

choice to show who I can't show my hand. 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
1: JY, turn me up. 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

It's 99.3 The Box. That's Young Miami right there with Spend That. And speaking of scammers, I got the latest and newest trillionaire has officially arrived. It's Elon. I got it coming right now. We got 50 Cent. 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

It's 99 Through the Box with your girl Dre. It's time for your entertainment check-in. So, yes, the world's first trillionaire, Elon Musk, he became a trillionaire today. And this is, of course, after he worked for the federal government and cut federal jobs and, of course, cut benefits for sick people and benefits for poor people. But he has become a trillionaire today. His company went public, SpaceX, and a lot of people decided they were going to buy some of that stock. So we shall see what happens. Keep it locked. Don't get up on one party station, The Box.

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Big Master P vibe, no limit. Ballin' hard on another hemisphere. Somebody tell them people Mr. Hem is here. Whoa, whoa, whoa, whoa, whoa. 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

0: Cause I'm him. 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Somebody tell them people Mr. Him is here.
1: Whoa, whoa, whoa, whoa, whoa, whoa.
0: Mr. Him is here.
1: Whoa, whoa, whoa, whoa, whoa, whoa.
0: Mr. Him.
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0: At the house with it, watching Santa's.
1: Who you with?
0: On the couch with my favorite Santa. I was about to, but you convinced us. Should I decorate her walls or log off to Pinterest? 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
1: I wasn't ready for that one.
2: We are here, baby. Glad to be here. Another day, another show.
3: Yes, sir.
2: We're going to kick things off with an interesting perspective, right? Like, when you think about your partner, this is somebody, especially if you've been together a long time, that's like, what's the term? Ride or die. Everyone knows that.
3: Yeah.
2: They're your better half. They know everything about you. You feel like they're your number one supporter. Our co-host, Nicasio, just found out, in his opinion, that his girl of, 15 years now?
3: Yeah. Well, yeah.
2: Amber, baby mom.
3: Yeah.
2: She does not take his DJ career seriously.
4: I don't either.
3: I mean, she used to be a fan.
4: Yes. Used to.
2: He's going to talk all about it and break down what happened next.

0: Okay, so Nicasio is feeling some type of way. He's always feeling some type of way. But today, I want to hear the actual reasoning behind this. You feel that your baby mom, Amber, doesn't take your job serious. Now, not this job, but DJing.
1: Me DJing, yes.
0: Okay, why?
1: Because recently, my brother had his 30th birthday, and it was big. He was like, you know, I want you to DJ. You know, I want you to, you know, go all out. You know, I just want to dance the night away. I said, okay, cool. So I DJed it. And then, you know, 2 days after, my girl was like, hey, we didn't get your brother anything. I said, what do you mean? She's like, we didn't get him a gift. And I said, well, my gift was DJing his party. And she was like, I still think we should get him a gift. I was like, no. I was like, I was sitting there. I'm like, no. I was like, this is what I gave him. Like, I DJed for him. But then I started to think, I'm like, you don't think, I was like, there's no value in what I do? Like, you don't think there's no, like, you think that what I do has, like, no doesn't value. Make no, no money. Value. Yeah, yeah, yeah.
0: Say no value one more time.
1: Good God. I'm trying to make it a better way. Well,
0: do you think you've had better? Do you think you've had better sets?
1: Well, yes, but
0: she's like, now you didn't do the best. I mean, we need to get her some towels or something.
1: She was drunk. So.
2: Was it a pre-produced mix you just threw on?
1: No, it was just I did my thing, but it's just
3: for
1: like
3: how long?
1: It was for 2 hours, but like because my dad DJed the other half, and so.
2: Did your dad get your brother a present?
1: Probably. Oh. Yeah. Hmm. But why though? Like I feel like that my presence is my present.
2: Oh, here we go again.
0: That's your brother. This is family. Yeah. I feel like you should have still got something.
1: I wanted to enjoy the party. Instead, I was working.
3: Only for 2 hours. And if this was anyone else, I would say like, yes, like that is enough. But because this is your brother, you should get him something.
1: This is crazy. So now I'm paying double.
2: Well, how much would you normally charge for a 2-hour set?
1: I probably would hit him for a G-ski.
2: $1,000 for 2 hours?
1: Yeah.
0: Oh, my hat just flew off my head.
1: I mean, you got to...
2: Cap in America.
0: Cap in the hat. You got to... Anyone need some Cap and Crunch?
1: You got to consider my sound guy, my rider, everything. You got to consider those things.
2: Oh, my God. Oh, that's you.
0: Damn.
3: Do people ever book you?
1: Huh?
3: Do people ever book you?
1: Oh, yeah, for sure.
2: No, that's just his price. He doesn't get it.
0: Let's talk to Arisika. Her husband apparently doesn't respect what she does for a living.
2: Oh.
0: We'll see what she's got to say about it. Next.
4: My style can't be duplicated or recycled. This chick is a sick individual.

0: Hit him with some.
1: Nothing but the hits all day, every day.
2: Represent.
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3: And what right hits?
4: I'll make my way to the cat.
5: She want love. Yeah. She want us. Shout it.

Hold on. Don't laugh. You can recording. I can hear you.

0: All right, so we're talking about your job, what you do for a living, and whether or not your partner respects it. Because Nicasio feels that his girlfriend doesn't respect his DJing.
1: Yeah, she told me DJing my brother's party didn't count as a gift.
0: This guy's always trying to get out of buying somebody something.
2: I know.
3: Cheapo.
0: However he can, just cheap.
1: Service is a present.
0: Let's talk to Arisika. You said your man doesn't respect what you do?
4: Yeah, he thinks that when he comes home, he should go to sleep and take a nap, and I should be cooking and doing everything else because I should be okay from work because I don't do anything, according to him.
0: What do you do?
4: I am an instructional assistant for a school.
0: Oh, no, you're dealing with people with nonstop and attitudes and energy. You're the one that should come home and relax a little bit.
4: He's the one snoring when I get here.
1: Just one question, and this will finalize this whole thing.
0: God.
1: Who makes the most money?
3: Stop it.
1: Hold on. Let her answer.
3: No, you don't have to answer that.
1: Who makes the most money between you two?
4: What does that make a difference?
0: Exactly.
1: Let him sleep.
0: Nicasio thinks money just equates everything.
1: Yeah. It equates to work ethic.
3: He obviously doesn't make enough for her to stay home.
0: Oh damn.
1: Well, that's their problem.
5: Coming up next.
0: So is Tom Brady extremely wild and lost his mind, or extremely genius and gonna get just even more millions for his new coconut drink? Let's talk about it next.

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8: So, I typed a text to a girl I used to see, saying that I chose

jump the broom like a preemie out the womb. My partner yelling too soon, don't do it, reconsider, read some litter. Sure on the subject, you sure? Get, you know we got your back like chiropractic. If that do you dirty, we'll wipe hot sodas in detergent. Now hurry, hurry, go on to the altar. I know you ain't a pimp, but pimp, remember what I taught you. Keep your heart, three stacks, keep your heart. 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Play your part.

0: Tom Brady, one of the greatest of all time. We know this.
1: Yeah.
0: He's launched a coconut water, and I want to play the commercial for you because clearly they know what they're doing, right? So marketing move, I think it's smart. But I do want to know the actual reasoning behind the name. Matt looks confused. You haven't heard of this?
2: I have not. And coconut water is great for you.
0: This is 100% true. I swear to God. And I'm not being derogatory because this is the name of a product that's being sold.
2: Uh-oh.
0: And it's, again, it's coconut water.
1: Okay.
0: It's called Good Nut.
3: Oh my gosh.
0: Let's listen to the commercial.
4: Are you launching another celebrity seltzer brand?
5: No, I'm launching a brand new coconut water. It's actually really good.
4: Oh, what's it called?
5: So we called coconut farmers in Vietnam for this one, which, when you care about ingredients, it's kind of a huge deal.
4: No, not who you called, what's it called?
6: You called me!
4: Okay, just tell me what it's called, Tom.
5: When you have a product this good, it doesn't matter what it's called, okay?
4: Yeah, it kind of does.
7: And it's exclusively on GoPuff.
1: Exclusively?
3: I was going to say, I was like, is this targeted towards men? Because no, I'm going to be like, yeah, I'm drinking Good Nut.
0: Someone just tuned in right now. It's like, what are you talking about?
2: Nut's not a bad word. It's just slang for a bad thing. You know what I mean?
7: Is this an energy drink or is it just like, is it
0: no,
7: like a
0: it's just coconut water.
2: Coconut water. Which electrolyte wise is like good. The best thing you could drink besides actual water.
0: Just why brand it like that? What do you think? Just marketing? Just people are going to talk about it?
2: Yeah, look at it. We're talking about it. It's all over the internet. It's like Tom Brady launches a coconut water he won't even say the name of. You know?
7: What if it tastes like crap? Is it bad nut? Like,
0: yeah, I guess, right? If it's good, then it's good nut. If it's bad, it's bad nut. If it's mid, it's mid nut.
2: Mid nut.
3: Different tiers. Drink it fast.
2: Fast nut. Oh, yeah.
7: Stank nut.
2: That's different.
0: Okay, let's switch topics. There's a woman going viral for saying that men are no longer persuasive with women. Basically, they ask you on a date, you say no, and that's it. Let's dive more into it next.

0: There is a woman going viral for saying that men they're just basically not persuasive with women anymore. She said they ask you out on a date and then you say no and then that's it. I mean, Serena, do you agree with this? I know, again, you haven't dated in a while, but you have single friends. You hear the stories.
1: Yeah, right.
2: Yes, but also I just think people are scared of rejection. And I think on social media, and I think it goes both ways. Like, I think men make fun of women on social media. Women make fun of men on social media. So people are just afraid of, like, I know, being a meme or going viral.
0: My thing is, if you ask someone on a date and they say no, why would it be anything else? Like, you said no.
3: Exactly.
4: Yeah, women want us to, you know, men to not be creepy. And if you shoot your shot, you get rejected, you walk away.
1: Yeah, don't chase.
2: If she doesn't like you, she's not going to go on the date. And that's just what it is.
1: Facts.
2: Because if it's like, if she finds you attractive, she's going to say yes.
0: The Nick Coaster on Instagram said, why waste our time on someone who isn't interested? I mean, I agree 1,000%.
1: I read this thing and it said that go for the girl that's interested in you. That's like, you know, head over heels for you, because that's what's going to make the relationship last long.
0: Ooh, here's one. El Potential on Instagram in the comments said, want to know why men don't push anymore? Because persuasion is considered harassment.
1: Oh my God.
4: Woo! It can be. Yeah. I agree.
1: And shout out to King.
2: But also, because I do think that there are men who literally like do not leave you alone, and it's like you're not getting the hint. So I feel like there is like this balance, but how do you find it in a world of like, yeah, where people are like, you're harassing me. And
0: Jay Harone said, who the hell loves rejection more than once? If you say no, I'm done.
1: Bye.
0: Yeah, I don't get it, man. Again, this goes back to why dating sucks in 2026, man. If you want to share your horror stories, I have a podcast for the entire thing. It's called Laugh at Love. Wherever you stream your favorite podcast, just search for Tino Cochino, Laugh at Love. New episode just dropped. Is anybody in the room a second born?
2: No,
1: would suck.
0: This says that, and this is like legit, like according to a new study, secondborns are the biggest cause of chaos at home

0: Stamp in society. We're going to talk about this next.
1: Never chase bread, chase the vision. 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Somebody tell them people Mr. Hem is here. Whoa, whoa, whoa, whoa, whoa. Mr. Hem.

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No cap, God am a witness. Success feel better, independent. 9-11 at the Valley, Adeline it. Big Master P vibe, no limit. Ballin' hard on another hemisphere. Somebody tell them people Mr. Hem is here. Whoa, whoa, whoa, whoa, whoa. Mr. Hem is here.

0: 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Never chase bread, chase the vision. 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Ballin' hard on another hemisphere. Somebody tell them people Mr. Hem is here.
1: Whoa, whoa, whoa, whoa, whoa, whoa.
0: Mr. Hem is here.
1: Whoa, whoa, whoa, whoa, whoa, whoa.
0: Mr. Hem.
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0: us out. 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The Comedy Corner. Along with Mad Minute Prank Calls. 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

Let's get the party started. See you at the bar, you was hardly talking. That's when I knew that your heart was scarring. Friends to lovers need a part to star in. Like, wait, babe, let me ask.

0: If you are a second born, it says, I guess second borns are the biggest cause of chaos at home and in society as a whole. What's the reasoning according to the study?
1: It just says that they are more likely to stir up chaos, from playful troublemaking to sibling rivalry. They often keep the family life lively, and researchers think this may come from growing up with an older sibling to compete with, which can make secondborns more rebellious, bold, or attention-seeking in their own way.
2: And smarter, right? I mean, because they have a sibling to...
0: I mean, let's...
3: Street smart.
0: The only person that has three kids in here that can kind of weigh this out and do the math would be Matt.
3: Yeah. My second born is my daughter, and she is actually the most responsible, even-keeled, low-tempered child of my three. Mm-hmm. The one that's going to be a problem is my oldest. Like, he's just... He's very strong-willed. He's the chaos. He's the walking chaos. He'll be chaos in life. I think he'll be very successful. But, you know, he's not everybody's cup of tea.
0: Hey, Siri, what does even-keeled mean?
3: That's awesome. Chill.
0: She didn't talk, but it says even-keeled is an English idiom that means stable, balanced, and not subject to sudden change.
3: There you go. Not chaotic.
2: I'm okay with not using that word ever in my life.
0: Yeah, same.
3: But now you know it. Tino Cochino Radio. Tino Cochino Radio. You dig that?

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1: Listen to Therapy is us trying to help you with whatever you got going on in your life. Sometimes you got to ask people that aren't in your direct circle for an opinion to kind of get some perspective. Today's situation coming from who and what is it?
2: Brianna doesn't know if she wants her husband to take a promotion at work.
1: I mean, that sounds crazy. Gas is so expensive. Everything's so expensive. A little more money sounds good. There's got to be a reason that she doesn't want him to take it. So we're going to read her DM and talk all about it. Listener Therapy is coming up next.

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1: Broski, you know what I'm saying? You got Wham, you got Billy in this.

0: we are at a point in the world where everything is more expensive. So, if, I mean, you had a chance to make some more money, I would think you would take that.
1: Yep. Mm-hmm.
0: Our listener, Brianna, does not know if she wants her husband to take a promotion and he's been offered at work.
2: Ooh.
3: Hi.
0: Yeah, man. The DM that she sent to me says, listen, my husband got offered a promotion at work and his bump in pay wouldn't be life-changing, but it would definitely relieve the money stress that we've been dealing with since we started having kids. That part is great. The problem is it would change his work hours so that we're working at opposite times of the day, meaning we would hardly get to see each other at all during the week. Listen, I love my time with my husband, and I think it's very important. We've been discussing, and he's thinking, I mean, like, you know, it sucks, but at the same time, we need the money, so why not do it? She said, I think we're just trading one stress for another, and I think he should turn it down, and we can find another way to help make ends meet.
3: Boom.
1: That's crazy.
0: All right, so you said boom. You think the time's important and more
3: Absolutely.
0: Valuable than Work the promotion?
3: Work-life balance, and you got to be right at home or else you can't be right anywhere else. That's what I think.
0: And Nicasio, you said crazy. He needs to take the promotion.
1: Yeah, you can't be right at home if you don't have the funds.
0: Oh, damn.
3: Nah. Love is all that matters.
1: I ain't living normal. Oh, that's crazy. I ain't living cheap and normal.
3: Yes, you are.
1: I'm not doing that at home. I'm not doing that at
3: you
1: home.
3: You are living
1: I'm
3: cheap
1: not,
3: and normal.
1: I'm not
3: I know
1: doing
3: where
1: that
3: you
1: at
3: live.
1: Home. I want to be comfortable at home.
0: Matt said, I know where you live.
3: You're living cheap and normal, like me.
1: No, I'm not.
0: Matt says it's because his wife's a doctor and she supports him.
1: Yeah. Oh, that's what why.
3: That is. Yeah,
1: oh,
3: we're yeah, not like why. Making crazy money. We're living like normal people. We drive a beat up minivan, but it's paid off, you know? Low yeah, stress.
1: I know. I can't. You imagine dying? Like, it's just like, and the last car you had was a van.
0: Yeah, I
3: Who
0: know.
3: Who cares?
0: I would care. Let's talk to Letty. I need some female perspective. Serena's not in today, so we'll see what she thinks about the whole situation. Next.

belle, même.

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I'm all about my money like I'm Uncle Sam. Say don't call me by no gospel, I'm who give a damn. He a product of the ghetto, it's what it is. It's just what it is. It's just what it is. Say he stuck up in the ghettos, he getting

0: We're talking about turning down a promotion, okay? It's Listener Therapy. It's Tino Cochino Radio. Brianna reached out because her husband got offered a promotion, but it's not a big bump in pay, and it would be life-changing for the couple because the entire schedule is going to shift, and so now they're going to hardly see each other throughout the week.
1: Yeah.
0: And she just thinks that could, you know, potentially mess things up down, like, in the long run with the relationship. Letty, what's it sound like to you?
2: I'm thinking that the husband should turn the position down because family time is just so much more valuable than with life gives you lemons, you make lemonade. So what I'm trying to say is they're going to figure it out. There's always other avenues to make ends meet, you know, like make some meals, budget your spending, cut down on other stuff that's not necessary, and it'll work itself out. Trust me.
0: How's the restroom treating you today?
2: AKA it's the hallway, but
3: okay, that's a big ass hallway.
0: I was like, that echo is real. You had the reverb.
3: Yeah,
0: that's where Boys and Men would go rehearse.
2: Right. Coming up next.
0: All right, celebrity gossip, tea time. What's everyone talking about? I'm gonna tell you this: the Backstreet Boys, guys. You know what it is. I'm a 39 year old man. I'm still a BSB fan all day.
3: More than NSYNC.
0: Brian, the lead singer, his son Bailey, he's got a new song, and they sent it to us to kind of like premiere low key.
3: Oh.
0: So I want to play a clip of it for you next.

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3: Let's go!
4: Guy with the program now. Guy with the program now. Throw some on my ops, got niggas praying that I'll stop. Big old 30 on them. That's like 80 something.

0: All right, so what's popping in the world of celebrities? We're going to talk Bailey Littrell, who is the son of Brian Littrell, lead singer for the Backstreet Boys. It's interesting, man. He's got a really cool story. So, I mean, when you think of Backstreet Boys, they've been around since, you know, we were kids, right? Like, just they haven't left.
1: Yeah.
0: They've literally just been killing it for years. And I remember when I was a kid, I would watch shows like on MTV or whatever it was of Backstreet, and Brian would bring out his son. He was like a kid. He'd stand on stage and do stuff. This is that kid. So he's always kind of been around. And a year ago, he was on American Idol. He was one of the only ones to ever perform like an original song versus something that was popping.
1: Yeah.
0: Which is either hit or miss, right? It's one of the things like the goal is to connect, and that's what you want to do. And I've seen in interviews, he's talked like he feels like it didn't go, you know, his way. And at the end of it, he felt like he kind of shut down. It was to himself. And he took like a year off and he went to school and was, you know, doing his thing and just letting life.
1: Yeah.
0: But I feel like when you're passionate about something, you never really let that go. And so, you know, as the time went on, he was like, well, I still want to do music, man. I want to, like, this is my thing. And so he's got a new song and it's called So Be It. It's out now.

0: What I like about the song is the fact that it's got kind of island vibes, like for the summertime. Mm-hmm. And like I hear it, and I'm like, okay, I need to be on a beach with a drink and a baddie.
1: I need that no matter what.
0: So if you want to stream the song in its entirety, it's out now, man. Just look up Bailey Littrell. The song's called So Be It. Again, mm-hmm. it's streaming on all platforms right now. Mm-hmm. Go catch that vibe. And to top it off, coming up later in the show, we actually have Brian of the Backstreet Boys and his son Bailey checking in to chop it up. So that's on the way. Tino Cochino Radio. Hang out with us, man. Coming up next, Uber has revealed their top items left behind.
1: Ooh, this is fun.
0: Obviously, I mean, cell phones got to be one of the biggest, right? What else do you think would be a thing?
2: People's side chicks? Because they just leave them in the Uber and take off.
0: We'll share it all with you next.

0: All right, so Uber has revealed the top items left behind list. They do this every year. Cell phones got to be number one. I haven't looked at the list yet. I'm going to read them with you so we can have an organic reaction together. But I'm predicting cell phones. I mean, it's just, that's the one thing we all use nonstop all the time.
1: Yeah. I've never left a cell phone in Uber, but the back of an airplane seat, I've left like three cell phones.
2: We're not talking about that.
1: Okay,
2: I'm just
1: saying.
0: Yeah, Matt.
2: I would
0: Matt's
2: say.
0: Like, I like Salisbury
2: steak. I would say like a chapstick. You know, I feel like that's always gets
0: chapstick,
2: lost.
0: Chapstick, that's random. I can see that, maybe. AirPods?
2: AirPods,
1: yes.
2: Yeah.
0: The list came out. Number 10, laptop.
1: Oh, my
2: Who's
1: God.
2: Who's taking their laptop?
0: How do you leave your laptop? Yeah. That's huge. Number 9, jewelry. That makes sense.
2: Yep. Mm-hmm.
0: 8, glasses.
2: Yes.
0: 7, passport.
1: Oh, God.
0: 6, clothing. What y'all doing in the back?
2: I know.
0: Number 5, headphones.
1: Yeah.
0: Number 4, keys. Number 3, luggage. Bro, how do you forget
2: if
0: your luggage?
2: You
0: chances are you got it. If you have luggage, the whole point of the car is to take you to the airport.
1: Like, the driver's probably so mad.
2: Where's your mind at?
0: Number 2, wallet.
1: Yeah.
0: I didn't even think of a wallet.
2: Heck yeah.
0: And number 1, cell phone.
2: Wow.
0: I'm trying to think. I don't know if I've ever... It was a Christmas party that we had one year.
1: That was me.
0: Was it you? What'd you leave?
1: I left, we were doing like a white elephant and I left the present in there.
2: That makes sense.
1: And like I had to call the guy. He came back. He wanted to charge me. And I think I had to pay him like $30 to bring my thing back.
2: You were faded probably, so I could see.
1: I was faded.
2: Yeah.
1: I was faded when we got in. I was faded when we got back in. It was good
0: when
1: night.
0: Are you not faded? That is the question.
2: That's
1: Monday nights.
0: So I've decided to start a series on my Instagram, and it's called Things People Need to Stop.
1: I saw this video.
0: And it's just my

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0: All right, so I have started a new segment on my Instagram that I'll just post at random, but basically just sharing with you, in my opinion, the things that people should stop.
1: Okay.
0: Oh. So I'll give you my top three, right? And then you can just tell me if you agree or disagree. Number one, I think people need to stop announcing that they're taking a break from social media. Just do it.
2: Yeah.
0: Take the break.
2: And they announce it on social media.
3: Well, they want people to tell them, like, no, don't. Why?
0: Yeah. So they're reaching, right?
3: Yeah.
0: See, I agree. It's like, if you really wanted the break, you wouldn't tell anybody. You would just take the break. And then people would actually wonder, yo, have you noticed that Matt hasn't posted in a while or whatever, right?
2: Nobody's noticing that because
0: Matt doesn't post now. Number two. I feel like people need to stop preaching that communication is so important and everyone needs to communicate. But then when you try to communicate with them, they don't want to listen to you.
2: That's fair.
3: Like how?
0: Like in a
3: relationship?
0: It could be anything. Like people are always, oh, you just got to talk about things and you know, really be transparent and be out there. And then when you're transparent with them, like, yo, this cooking's not good. It's like, why you got to hate, man? Why you got to hate, man? It's like, no, well, you told me to communicate. I'm being honest. If I don't like it.
2: That's with everything in life. Like, practice what you preach.
0: Yeah.
3: You know what I mean? Known.
0: And number three, I don't want to say this is just women, because this could be men or women. I think you should stop calling every ex of yours a narcissist. You mean to tell me every single ex you ever had is a narcissist? Honestly, that makes me think you're a narcissist, because you're pointing the finger at everybody but you.
2: And you're the constant.
0: Yes.
2: Yep.
0: You're the common denominator of the whole thing. Does that make sense?
3: Oh, yeah, it makes sense. Yeah. Can I add a fourth?
2: Go.
3: Stop posting the GoFundMe accounts without telling me you died, how you died.
2: Well, the person that died is not telling you how they died. I'm sorry to tell you that. Good luck getting that info.
0: Because he was like, oh, that's why.
3: I can't stand when people post their cats online. It's like, dude, no one cares.
2: Ooh, shot fired. Like, I have a beautiful cat.
3: I'd rather see a dog pic than a cat. Sorry. Why? It's just cats don't serve no purpose.
0: What's yours? What's one thing you think people should stop doing?
2: I hate when people gather around the Starbucks pickup area for like the mobile orders when their stuff's not ready. Back away and wait for them to call your name.
0: Oh, that's a good one.
2: Yeah.
0: I like that a lot. Listen, go to my Instagram. It's at Tino Cochino. Look for the video. Jump into the comments. Tell me, you know, if you agree or disagree. You could throw in some things that you think people should stop doing. I'm curious. I'm here for it all. And maybe yours will make the cut for the next video.
2: Ooh.
0: So again, Instagram at Tino Cochino. Go jump into the comments and check it out.

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1: Number one.
0: The Box, home of Dee Dee in the Morning.

0: Coming up next.
1: For years, our producer Matt has been all about gentle parenting. Yeah. But something has changed.
2: I have ruined my children.
1: We're talking discipline. Coming up next on Tino Cochino Radio. Hey.

0: Yeah.
1: Hey.

0: gentle parenting. It's one of them things that I just, I mean, I don't have kids, so I know it's tough to take my opinion for anything, but I just don't feel like gentle parenting does anything. Like, I feel like there needs to be some type of, in life for whatever it is, they're just, you need a to know there's a consequence. Yeah. Our producer, Matt, has felt the opposite of this since I've known him.
1: Forever, yeah.
0: But as of late, that mind's been turning. What's going on?
1: It's weird because, you know, my wife and I, we always try to be gentle parents. We took parenting classes about it, like all about it. Don't spank, use gentle timeouts, gentle words, don't scream at your kids. But man, and it's all started because I saw this Instagram video of like just a bunch of clips of moms asking their kids to do something politely and nicely, and the kids don't do it until they scream at them. It was like over and over, Charlie, don't get in the fridge. Don't get in the fridge. Don't get in the fridge. And then he closed the fridge. Ah. And yeah. The only time the kid reacts and does what they want is when they scream at him, yeah. You know, or when they're getting berated. And I've kind of realized the same thing with my kids. My kids have turned out to be little a-holes, not listening to us until we actually scream at them and take away their whole life. Like ground them for a month or mm-hmm. something. And even like I've gotten to the point where I really want to spank my kids.
2: My son's 4 years old right now, but he still doesn't know. And so he's just throwing out the words that he just hears. Mm-hmm. And like the other day, I made him mad and he turns around, you little freaky. But I know what he meant to say. Like, but it's just funny because I feel like I have to spank him and do whatever I have to do now before he gets to where Matt's kids are at now.
1: But I mean, my kids are good kids. They're just a little.
0: Yeah, the only
1: little
0: one you could really spank now would be the youngest because the other one's 30. You're not spanking a 13-year-old or an 11-year-old.
2: Yeah, you are.
1: I still don't want to actually spank him because when I do, I feel the like immediate guilt and I feel terrible. And it's because, you know, when they do something, I'm seeing red, right? Like I'm just emotional and I don't let myself calm down.

0: to have a conversation, but it just drives me crazy when they fight.
1: So our listener, Crystal, 1,000% believes gentle parenting is the wrong move, and she will explain her reasoning next.

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1: Yeah.
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2: Turn me up a little bit.

0: We are talking gentle parenting on Tino Cochino Radio. Our producer, Matt, has always been a believer in it up until late.
1: I've seen the light.
0: he's starting to reconsider. Let's talk to Crystal. What's up?
2: You cannot gentle parent ungentle kids.
0: Ooh.
2: And in today's time, these kids are super spoiled and entitled in a way that I feel like our generation wasn't.
0: It sucks because I feel like millennial parents, they had the mindset of, I'm going to do everything different for my kid so my kid doesn't have to experience that, which in theory is a great idea. But then that entitlement and all these weird vibes kind of come into play, and we're where we are now. And I think that's why Matt is starting to see that the gentle parenting didn't work. And so now that's why he wants to kind of, you know, reconsider.
2: Definitely reconsider. And I mean, do you do punishments and stuff and take away all their stuff?
1: Yeah, like the only thing my oldest son cares about is taking away his PS5 or his gaming computer. So I just find what they love and I just rip it away from them. And I actually have to follow through, which we are terrible at.
2: My daughter just lost the BTS concert. We told her if you keep your grades up, bought her $1,000 tickets to go sit front row. She's like obsessed with BTS. She didn't keep it up, so I ended up taking her little sister. I tried to sell them. I was like, but you're going to feel bad.
1: God, the disrespect.
2: No one bought the ticket, so I took her little sister, and we had a good time, and she definitely felt that. Like, she was so sad about that. Now, I guarantee you those grades and that behavior will be good.
0: Crystal, thank you so much for the call. I appreciate it.
1: Yeah.
0: Listen, the Backstreet Boys, one of my favorite groups ever, man. I'm 39. Judge me if you want. Tell me why I love them. We've got lead singer Brian Littrell checking in with his son, Bailey, because Bailey has a new single. We're talking all about it next.
3: 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Somebody tell them people Mr. Hem is here. Whoa, whoa, whoa, whoa, whoa. Mr. Hem is

0: Put me in a place on the map, cause I'm him. 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Somebody tell them people Mr. Hem is here. Mr. Hem is here. Mr. Hem.
1: 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Ladies and gentlemen.
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0: I'm super excited, man. We have a special guest checking in right now. Two special guests, actually. We played the new single from Bailey Littrell a little earlier inside Tea Time. And he's actually the son of Brian Littrell, lead singer for the Backstreet Boys. And they're both checking in right now at Tino Code Chino Radio. What's up, fellas? How we feeling?
1: What's going on?
2: Bro, before we talk business or any of that, I'm low-key jealous. Bailey, I saw you went to the Wiener Circle out in Chicago.
3: Yes.
2: And they treated you like shit, man.
3: Man, my hands were sweating right before I walked in. I was scared. I knew what I came to do.
0: If you guys have never heard of this restaurant, basically you go in and place your order and the whole theme is they treat you like shit.
4: Oh.
0: Like they cussed at you and like they were making fun of Bailey's mustache and it, bro, oh my God. In every way, like it's almost like they want to push you to fight.
4: Yeah.
0: It's so nuts. I mean, the fact you even went, bro, salute to you.
3: It's like brutal. Everybody, oh man, everybody was getting roasted.
2: Before we talk the single and work and everything like that, how is life, man? How are you guys doing?
1: Pretty good, busy, but good.
3: Yeah,
1: right.
3: It's insane. We got to we get to do things like this together, and it's super fun. And then you're traveling the world doing your thing, and
1: yep. You know, what an opportunity to get to do this together, because it's, you know, I get to pass.

0: pass the torch. I feel like Mr. Miyagi, and he's, you know, he's Danielson. It's like, yeah. Like, oh, okay, you know, like follow my lead a little bit. You know, my dad never, you know, he didn't have the knowledge of the music business to share or help me. So this is a blessing, man. He's got a great God-given talent, and it shows, and it, you can hear it. It's actually really, really good. So it's not, you know, it's not a fluff piece. I'm not blowing smoke up your butt. You're really good and talented. So, you know, we're ready for the world.
1: It's so interesting because, so I'm 39. So obviously I grew up with Backstreet. I mean, you guys were literally like a part of my childhood. And yeah. I remember seeing, you know, videos of Bailey on stage from back then. Bailey, like, do you remember something? Like, I don't remember a ton of my childhood, which is kind of weird to think about. Do you remember those moments, Bailey?
2: I do remember a lot of them, but I would say there's two, you know, big core memories of getting up there at, you know, 5 or 6 years old and introducing them and taking my cousin Mason out on stage with his little wagon.
0: Yeah, Kevin's son, Mason.
2: And it's stuff like that are kind of the core memories in front of your family and friends. And then you think from, you know, being that young all the way till now, it's just kind of like when people say, you know, how did you know you wanted to do this? It's kind of like, well, that's my first memory, honestly, is getting up there and doing stuff like that and just thinking, okay, how do we get there ourselves? Like, how do we do this?
3: I mean, it's like Brian said, to have the opportunity to pass a torch down to your kid, and he's seen what you've done, and now you get to watch him do his thing. It's just, I think it's dope, man.
4: Beautiful thing.
3: If you're just tuning in, we have Brian Littrell of the Backstreet Boys and his son Bailey Littrell. Bailey has a new song that is out now. It's called So Be It, and we're talking all about it next. No one's

If you're just tuning in, welcome to Tino Cochino Radio. We have got special guest Brian Littrell of the Backstreet Boys and his son, Bailey Littrell, who has a new song that he's very excited about, man. I want to play a clip of it for you real quick. It's called So Be It. So Be It.

0: We had Jason Derulo in the studio a week or so ago, and he was premiering his new song with us. And I was telling him, bro, like, radio needs that. We need these feel-good summer songs. And I feel like you kind of hit the nail on the head with it, man. It's got that summer vibe, bro. It's kind of what, you know, we need right now to feel good.
1: Oh, dude, thank you so much. And that's
2: what have we been talking about?
1: Yeah. they heard it, and, you know, we were in the studio, and we're working, and everyone's like, this is tropical. Like, this is the summer song.
0: Brian, I wanted to quickly shout you guys out for the tour or for the residency at The Sphere. I mean, bro, legit one of the best shows I've ever seen in my life.
2: Dude, when did you come?
3: The first night.
2: Really?
3: Oh, the whole night was cool. It was the first night. I remember we were at Tao having dinner, and the DJ started doing a Backstreet set, and everybody was there having dinner before. And, bro, you would have thought it was a day party in the restaurant. It was just nuts. The energy was crazy.

0: And then just everything about it, man. It's such a well put together show. And even on, bro, when you, I'm a grown ass man, Brian, but when you guys did It's Gotta Be You and it all breaks down and you hit that note, I almost shed a goddamn tear, man. It was such a moment, bro. I felt like everybody was just like, we're here. He's doing it. We're on. It was so cool, man. Yeah.
1: You're talking about that bridge. And you know, I can't see the world. I want you to see you. Yeah.
2: Bro, Brian, Bailey, thank you guys so much for taking the time to check in today. Mm-hmm. And the new single, man, So Be It. Just congrats on it, man.
3: Thank you so much, dude. Seriously, thank you for taking the time.
1: Let me just say thank you guys, because we talk about this with Bailey all the time. This is the old school approach of radio, making relationships and building, you know, building a career. And this is what Bailey's doing. He has been doing that for quite some time. But now with the new genre of music, it's like, welcome to the world. And I just want to say thank you guys for your support. It goes a long, long way. And hopefully we can hook up in Vegas. That'd be awesome.
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2: 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Rapper Young Jeezy takes himself on dates and he thinks every man should do it too. Okay. I agree. I've been doing this. I pamper myself. We'll talk all about it next.

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1: Do it.
0: The Box.
2: She ain't even all that. Like, I ain't even like that. I ain't her mama wife. I ain't even like that.

0: Okay, so before I break this down, I just want to get your thoughts on it. Rapper Young Jeezy said he thinks men should take themselves on dates. What are your thoughts when you hear that, Matt?
1: I think it's great. I think self-care is very important. I do that to myself all the time.
0: Nicasio's laughing. You're not a fan of this?
2: I just do, but I don't know. I feel like me taking myself on a date and then Matt is just different.
0: There's another way to word it too, right? Like, I don't know if it's dating yourself, but that is what Jeezy said. He said that he is dating.

0: hating himself, and he believes every man should learn how to enjoy his own company. He said that the practice is not about being lonely. It's about self-reflection, discipline, personal growth, and taking time to check in with yourself without distractions. I get this. Like, especially like if you're always hanging out with people or you got a big entourage and stuff like that.
1: Yeah.
0: You got to know how to disconnect. I love alone time. That's part of the reason I love traveling. Like, I love going to the airport on my own, having a little lunch by myself,
1: it checking is amazing.
0: Into the hotel. It feels good. Like, I don't feel weird. Ever.
2: It's because you don't have to report to anyone. You don't have to. You're on your own time.
0: I agree.
2: You get up, you know, you get up from that table. You can stay at that table as long as you
0: want.
2: It's
0: weird. When I first was going through the divorce, it felt a little weird because I spent most of my time with, you know, my wife.
1: Yeah, yeah.
0: And so once I started to kind of get comfortable with the idea, I realized I was like, oh, this is kind of nice. I come home and ain't got to check in.
3: No arguing.
0: I can go do whatever I want. I can sleep in a living room.
3: No.
0: I can
3: no toxicity.
2: You can scroll and click on any page
0: while
2: and be
0: you're
2: cool.
0: Watching TV and not work. Yeah. I don't know. It's just there's a sense of freedom that I think. Here's the thing. I'm a relationship guy. I love being in a relationship, but I do agree with Jeezy on the fact that you got to know how to be good with you.
1: Yes.
0: Before you can be good with somebody else.
1: Yeah.
0: You can't depend on somebody else. Like, you got to be comfortable in your own skin.
2: Yeah, for sure.
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0: Game time, baby. Yeah. Let's do it. Are you smarter than a con skill? It's really easy. Ask the question, please.
1: Which athlete requires 10 to 12 hours of sleep and once had a custom-built specialized pillow perfectly calibrated for his head and neck? Is it A, Shohei Ohtani, B, LeBron James, or C, Victor Wembanyama?
0: We have Corelli on the line. She claims she's ready to play, so we'll see if she's smarter than Ocasio or not. Next.

let's get the party started. 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That's when I knew that your heart was scarring. Friends to lovers need a part to star in. Like, wait, babe, let me ask your pardon. This ain't Gucci, this is Prada, darling. If you want something, you can ask.

0: Are you smarter than Nicasio? Let's play the game. This is Corelli.
1: Yes.
0: I've never heard your name before. What inspired it?
1: My mom's name is Karina, so it's K-A-R. My grandma's name's Elisa, so she kind of grabbed the first three letters of her name, first three letters of my grandma's name, and made Corelli.
0: That is very cool. I like that. There's so many just random weird names out there. Your name's pretty. I just never heard it before. So shout out to you for being unique and original.
2: Shout out.
3: Like Matt.
0: All right. So let's have Nicasio give you a question. He'll give you some multiple choice answers.
3: Yes,
0: just pick the right one and we'll get you hooked up, okay?
1: Gotcha.
3: Which athlete requires 10 to 12 hours of sleep and once had a custom-built specialized pillow perfectly calibrated for his head and neck? Is it A, Shohei Ohtani, B, LeBron James, or C, Victor Wembanyama?
1: A, Ohtani.
3: Wow, bro.
0: Oh, yeah.
3: She got it.
1: It is.
0: Congratulations. Even you're shocked. You're like, what?
1: I know. I'm like, I just guessed.
0: No, that's it. Good job. Corelli, we're going to get you hooked up. You're having a good day. You have good energy right now. So I feel like you're in a good space, right?
1: Yes, I am. And I'm 8 months pregnant, so.
0: Oh, damn.
3: I was just going to ask if you're single.
0: Look at you. Do you have an interesting name picked out for your baby?
1: His name's
0: going to
1: be Isaiah. Kind of basic.
0: Oh, Isaiah's cool.
4: That's a nice name.
3: So you took the first two letters of
2: Isaac.
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0: This is kind of wild, dude. There are some parenting mistakes that may shorten your kids.
3: God.
2: I got the hiccups.
3: You're like a baby.
0: Where'd that come from? Someone burped me.
3: Oh, my God.
2: I put you over my shoulder.
0: Parenting mistakes that may shorten your kid. Damn it. Kids' life. No. We'll share them with you next.
5: 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Bring them out.

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2: That boy right here.

Hold up. Don't laugh. You can record and you can hear you.

0: This is kind of wild, man. There's a, this came out in an article with the New York Post, so it's got to be legit. These are parenting mistakes that may shorten your kid's life.
1: Yep, and they're very common mistakes.
0: God. All right, give me the first one.
1: First one is using a front-facing car seat too soon. So a lot of parents, they go, as soon as the minimum age or weight is met, they switch their kids from a rear-facing to a front-facing, but there's a pediatrician saying you should use that rear-facing as long as possible, and typically until ages 2 to 4, and sometimes longer, because a toddler's spine is still developing, and forward-facing crashes can place enormous stress on fragile structures like children. Children's spines.
0: Yeah. Matt's a 13-year-old kid, still rides reverse. He's like, Dad, what's going on?
1: I'm getting sick.
0: Number two.
1: Giving into your toddler's picky eating habits. A lot of parents are just like, screw it, I'll just give my kid whatever he likes. I'm sick of fighting with him. But, you know, nutritionists say developing brains require nutrients from a variety of foods like fruits, vegetables, fatty fish, whole grains, nuts, and seeds.
0: That's why kids are so obese now. There's so many kids, bro. I got a friend with a kid that it looks like I'm just saying, if you've ever seen Willy Wonka, the girl that eats the blueberries or whatever.
1: Oh, Veruca Salt.
0: And this kid is so young, and I'm just like, dude, you guys are feeding him the wrong stuff.
1: Or Augustus Gloop. Remember him? Same movie.
2: How do you know the last names?
1: I've seen it a lot.
0: Take care of your kids' nutrition. Please. It's important. Number three.
1: Not monitoring their social media use. That kind of goes without explanation needed, right?
0: Yeah, that's tough, man.
1: They're saying 16 and under should not have it.
0: They're saying that the new Toy Story movie, Tom Hanks spoke out and said that it's going to be one of the saddest scenes they've ever done or that people have ever seen. And it's because it revolves around the iPad.
1: Yeah, it's genius.
0: There's a scene where the little girl... it realizes that she's getting bullied online and she doesn't understand why.
1: Oh, God.
0: Sad, crazy. Right?
1: Yeah, breaks
0: my heart.
1: What
0: it is. It's what I feel like as a parent, you definitely should be monitoring the things that your kids are watching and be in those comments, man. Because people are mean, they say some crazy things, and you just want to be able to talk your kids through it.
1: And limiting screen time.
0: There's one more. Give that to me. What is it?
1: Overscheduling and underplaying. So a lot of parents, they mean well by scheduling their kids like, oh, they got soccer, they got ballet, they got dance, cheerleading, whatever, like keeping them busy, but that can stress out your child, and you really need to leave a lot of time for free play where their minds can build and they can just kind of get creative on their own.
0: Ballet folklorico?
1: Yes. Only once a week.
0: All right, celebrity gossip, tea time. What's everyone talking about? Mm-hmm. I'm going to tell you this. The Backstreet Boys, guys, you know what it is. I'm a 39-year-old man. I'm still a BSB fan all day.
1: More than NSYNC?
0: Brian, the lead singer, his son, Bailey, he's got a new song, and they sent it to us to kind of like premiere low-key.
1: Oh.
0: So I want to play a clip of it for you next.

0: What up, what up? This your boy Trey Songz.
1: This is The Weeknd.
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0: right, so what's popping in the world of celebrities? We're going to talk Bailey Littrell, who is the son of Brian Littrell, lead singer for the Backstreet Boys. It's interesting, man. He's got a really cool story. So, I mean, when you think of Backstreet Boys, they've been around since, you know, we were kids, right? Like, just, they haven't left.
1: Yeah.
0: They've literally just been killing it for years. And I remember when I was a kid, I would watch shows, like, on MTV or whatever it was, of Backstreet, and Brian would bring out his son. He was like a kid. He'd stand on stage and do stuff. This is that kid. So he's always kind of been around. And a year ago, he was on American Idol. He was one of the only ones to ever perform, like, an original song versus something that was popping.
1: Yeah.
0: Which is either hit or miss, right? It's one of the things, like, the goal is to connect, and that's what you want to do. And I've seen in interviews, he's talked, like, he feels like it didn't go, you know, his way. And at the end of it, he felt like he kind of shut down. It was to himself. And he took like a year off and he went to school and was, you know, doing his thing and just letting life.
1: Yeah.
0: But I feel like when you're passionate about something, you never really let that go. And so, you know, as the time went on, he was like, bro, I still want to do music, man. I want to, like, this is my thing. And so he's got a new song

0: What I like about the song is the fact that it's got kind of island vibes, like for the summertime. Mm-hmm. And like I hear it, and I'm like, okay, I need to be on a beach with a drink and a baddie.
1: I need that no matter what.
0: So if you want to stream the song in its entirety, it's out now, man. Just look up Bailey Littrell. The song's called So Be It. Again, mm-hmm. it's streaming on all platforms right now. Mm-hmm. Go catch that vibe. And to top it off, coming up later in the show, we actually have Brian of the Backstreet Boys and his son Bailey checking in to chop it up. So that's on the way. Tino Cochino Radio. Hang out with us, man. Coming up next, Uber has revealed their top items left behind.
1: Ooh, this is fun.
0: Obviously, I mean, cell phones got to be one of the biggest, right? Yeah, what else do you think would be a thing?
2: People's side chicks? Do they just leave them in the Uber and take off?
0: We'll share it all with you next.

0: All right, so Uber has revealed the top items left behind list. They do this every year. Cell phones got to be number one. I haven't looked at the list yet. I'm going to read them with you so we can have an organic reaction together. But I'm predicting cell phones. I mean, it's just, that's the one thing we all use nonstop all the time.
1: Yeah. I've never left a cell phone in Uber, but the back of an airplane seat, I've left like 3 cell phones.
2: We're not talking about that.
1: Okay,
2: we're talking about Ubers.
0: Yeah.
2: I would say,
0: I like South Bay steak.
2: I would say like a chapstick. You know, I feel like that's always gets
0: chapstick,
2: lost.
0: Chapstick, that's random. I could see that. Maybe AirPods.
2: AirPods,
1: yes. Yeah.
0: The list came out. Number 10, laptop.
1: Oh, my
2: God. Who's taking their laptop?
0: How do you leave your laptop? Yeah. That's huge. Number 9, jewelry. That makes sense.
2: Yep. Mm-hmm.
0: 8, glasses.
2: Yes.
0: 7, passport.
1: Oh, God.
0: 6, clothing. What y'all doing in the back?
2: I know.
0: Number 5, headphones.
1: Yeah.
0: Number 4, keys. Number 3, luggage. Bro, how do you forget your luggage? Chances are you got it. If you have luggage, the whole point of the car is to take you to the airport.
1: Like the drive.

0: driver's price so mad.
1: Where's your mind at?
2: Number two, wallet.
0: Yeah.
2: I didn't even think of a wallet.
1: Heck yeah.
2: And number one, cell phone.
1: Wow.
2: I'm trying to think. I don't know if I've ever... It was a Christmas party that we had one year.
0: That was me.
2: Was it you? What'd you leave?
0: I left, we were doing like a white elephant and I left the present in there.
1: That makes sense.
0: And like I had to call the guy. He came back, he wanted to charge me. And I think I had to pay him like $30 to bring my thing back.
1: You were faded probably, so I could see
0: I was faded.
1: Yeah.
0: I was faded when we got in. I was faded when we got back in. It was good
2: when
0: night.
2: Are you not faded? That is the question.
0: That's Monday nights.
2: So I've decided to start a series on my Instagram, and it's called Things People Need to Stop.
0: I saw this video.
2: And it's just my personal opinion on things that people need to stop doing. I'll share them with you next, and you can tell me if you agree or disagree.

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3: 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You got Wham, you got Billy in this, you know

0: We are getting up out of here today, but listen, man, you want to keep up with my comedy journey, man, so many of you have been showing love, and I really do appreciate it. My tour is still going on, the Love Bomb Comedy Tour. My next dates are South Texas. We've got Corpus Christi next week, actually, June 18th, and the following night, June 19th, Friday, in McAllen at Cena El Rey. 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Mm-hmm. 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Link is in the bio, man. I hope to see you guys soon. Let's just laugh at the weird world together. Before we get out of here, speaking of my social media, I actually just started a new segment sharing with you, in my opinion, the things that people should stop.
1: Okay.
0: Oh. So I'll give you my top three, right? And then you can just tell me if you agree or disagree. Number one, I think people need to stop announcing that they're taking a break from social media. Just do it.
2: Yeah.
0: Take the break.
2: And they announce on social media.
3: Well, they want people to tell them, like, no, don't. Why?
0: Yeah. So they're reaching, right?
3: Yeah.
0: See, I agree. It's like, if you really wanted the break, you wouldn't tell anybody. You would just take the break. And then people would actually wonder, yo, have you noticed that Matt hasn't posted in a while or whatever, right?
2: Nobody's noticing that because
0: Matt doesn't post now. Number two. I feel like people need to stop preaching that communication is so important and everyone needs to communicate, but then when you try to communicate with them, they don't want to listen to you.
2: That's fair.
3: Like how?
0: Like
3: in a relationship?
0: It could be anything. Like people are always, you just got to talk about things and you know, really be transparent and be out there. And then when you're transparent with them, like, yo, this cooking's not good. It's like, why you got to hate, man? Why you got to hate, man? It's like, no, you told me to communicate. I'm being honest if I don't like it.
2: That's with everything in life. Like, practice what you preach.
0: Yeah.
3: You know what I mean? Be known.
0: And number three, I don't want to say this is just women because this could be men or women. I think you should stop calling every ex of yours a narcissist. You mean to tell me every single

0: ex you've ever had is a narcissist. Honestly, that makes me think you're a narcissist because you're pointing the finger at everybody but you.
1: And you're the constant.
0: Yes.
1: Yep. Yep.
0: You're the common denominator of the whole thing. Does that make sense?
2: No, yeah, it makes sense, yeah. Can I add a fourth?
1: Go.
2: Stop posting the GoFundMe accounts without telling me you died, how you died.
1: Well, the person that died is not telling you how they died. I'm sorry to tell you that. Good luck getting that info.
0: Because he was like, oh, that's why.
2: I can't stand when people post their cats online. It's like, dude, no one cares.
1: Ooh, shot fired. Like, I have a beautiful cat.
2: I'd rather see a dog pig than a cat. Sorry. Why? It's just cats don't serve no purpose.
0: What's yours? What's one thing you think people should stop doing?
1: I hate when people gather around the Starbucks pickup area for like the mobile orders when their stuff's not ready. Back away and wait for them to call your name.
0: Oh, that's a good one.
1: Yeah.
0: I like that a lot. Listen, go to my Instagram. It's at Tino Cochino. Look for the video. Jump into the comments. Tell me, you know, if you agree or disagree. You could throw in some things that you think people should stop doing. I'm curious. I'm here for it all. And maybe yours will make the cut for the next video.
1: Ooh.
0: So again, Instagram at Tino Cochino. Go jump into the comments and check it out.

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The

can't trust a soul, I can't show my hand. 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Like, why is this what it is? Like, why is this what it is?

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Somebody tell them people Mr. Hem is here. Whoa, whoa, whoa, whoa, whoa. 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
1: Whoa, whoa, whoa, whoa, whoa, whoa.
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1: Whoa, whoa, whoa, whoa, whoa, whoa.
0: Mr. Hem.
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can't trust his soul, I can't show my hand. 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

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Somebody tell them people Mr. Hem is here. Whoa, whoa, whoa, whoa, whoa. Mr. Hem.

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0: 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Somebody tell them people Mr. Hem is here. 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Mr. Hem.
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1: Yeah. Yeah. We gonna stay trippy for life, man. Yeah. Bounce. I'm about to take your girl.
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1: Every day when they wake up.
0: Are you ready for some added fun to your morning? Well, we got you.

0: And then the best friend called up talking about, can you loan me some money, asking this man's wife.
1: Hey, sometimes it's tight. You might have to do that.
0: Well, we got
1: to
0: get into that and what you think about it. Also, J. Crew is going to give us another lesson in, let's speak a little Spanish.
2: Un poquito.
0: And comedian and internet personality, Tasha K is going to sit down with us.
1: Just got real.
0: I love this woman. All right, we're going to talk to her. But up next, get ready for Date Fail. It's Dee Dee's Weekend Kickback.

0: Jay Cruz is here. Also, Trey G and comedian J.J. Williamson. It's all about Date Fail. We got Jay with us.
1: All right, Jay.
2: All right.
0: Jay said he met a girl named Ebony through some friends, right? Through some very close friends. And they went out on a date. You said you guys went out for some drinks, live music or something, went on a date, had a good time. Y'all shared food. Is that what you said, Jay?
2: Yes, ma'am. Had a good time.
0: Then they had such a good time, you guys, with each other, that after the event was over and they left the little restaurant or club, lounge, whatever the hell it was, they ended up in their cars out in the parking lot talking.
3: Ooh, you know that's good.
0: Yeah.
3: Just regular convo?
0: Yep, yeah. Regular. Ooh. And they started kissing.
2: Right.
3: Ooh.
0: They started kissing.
3: And you sound like a smooth brother. I don't see what the problem is here.
0: Well, Jay says that after that, you know, it sounds like a good night, don't it?
1: Yeah, damn good night.
0: Very. And then he said when he called her the next day, text her, she ain't responded. Uh-huh. So he called us and wants to know what happened. So what we're going to do, Jay, you know how this goes down. That's why you call. Clearly, you know how it works. You got to be quiet, and we're going to call her, and we'll see what she says, okay?
2: All good.
0: All right, here we go.
4: Hello?
0: Hi, is Ebony there?
4: Yeah, this is Ebony.
0: Hey, Ebony. It's Dee Dee and Jay Cruz, Trey G, and comedian J.J. Williamson from the radio station. I don't know if you listen or not. It would be great if you did, but if you didn't, it's okay. Hey, listen.
3: Right.
0: Right now, that's not what we're here to talk to you about. We're here to talk to you about you went on a date recently, right, with a guy named Jay.
4: I remember. Did go on a date with Jay. I'm confused though. How do y'all know about that?
0: Because Jay's good friends with Trey G.
1: Yeah, that's my dog.
4: Okay.
0: And he told Trey.
1: Yeah, that's my dog on my mama's side.
0: What'd he tell you, Trey? He told you he liked her?
1: He basically told me that he liked you. Ebony, he said that y'all had a good y'all had a good little time. Y'all even ate off each other's plate, what he said. Mm. But he did also say that you've been ducking and dodging him like you owe him some money or something like that.
0: Damn, not ducking and dodging.
1: like he a bill collector.
4: Wow.
1: Spill it.
4: So, I know Jay. We had a good time. You know, we went on the date. It was cool. I thought he was cute. You know, like, it was honestly one of the best dates I've had in a really long time.
0: Mm.
4: Yeah.
1: Okay.
4: It was totally cool.
3: Mm-hmm.
4: You know, like, total gentleman. He's

0: funny. He can dance. We've been dancing all night. So we continue. We get to the car, still having a good time, you know? Mm-hmm. And, you know, it's been a long night, so my feet start hurting, you know? I've been dancing in heels, been walking around all night, so I kick my heels off, and then it was just like a total vibe shift, you know? Mm. So I take my shoes off, and Jay starts complimenting my toes. I'm okay. Like, cool, you know, thank you. I have cute polish, you know, I get it. He continues asking me a lot of questions about my feet. Mm-hmm. And so after, like, the fifth or sixth question, I'm just like, okay, can we get off my feet? You know, like,
1: Ebony, he asked you five or six questions about your feet?
0: About my feet.
2: Is the toenail dog? You guys are fungus. Are they?
1: Crossed over.
2: Right. Are they on top of each other?
0: Listen. What? He like took it like a little further, and then he puts one of my toes in his mouth.
1: Oh damn!
2: Oh,
1: and
2: I'm like, no!
0: Yes.
3: He did what?
0: Yes.
2: I don't see the problem.
0: Yeah.
1: Damn.
2: I'm sorry.
1: Well, damn, that's a little too soon. First, a little too personal now. I mean, I understand shaking hands with a man, but not putting your toe in his mouth as soon as you meet him.
2: I mean, he liked what he saw. Well, let me ask you that. Which toe was it?
0: My big toe.
1: Oh, hell no.
0: My big toe.
1: Oh, hell no. I would have tried to shove my whole damn foot if I were you, Ebony. Hold on a second. Jay is on the line. Unfortunately, we got to tell the truth.
2: Boy.
1: Jay.
4: Yes, ma'am.
1: You got a foot fetish, sir.
4: I like feet.
1: You like
4: I
1: feet?
4: I like looking at women's feet. And she has perfect feet.
1: Uh-uh.
4: Look, I really wasn't trying to be creepy about it. I just got...
1: Hold on. You're not trying to be creepy, Jay, but as soon as you saw her toe, your mouth had to put...
3: Started drooling.
1: Yeah, like, what happened?
4: Nah. We were just having such a good time. I just got really comfortable... Well, my apologies to you. I didn't mean to disrespect you in any way. You know what I mean?
1: Yeah, I like that. Yeah, okay, listen, would you go on another date with him then, Ebony, at this point? Because we'll pay for it.
0: Maybe, but, like, you got to earn before you can, like, see my feet again.
1: Okay.
2: Hey, real quick, Ebony, I know he did move a little fast putting your toes in the mouth, but are you into that, though?
5: Sound like it.
0: I mean, I could be.
2: Okay.
5: She said, I could be curious.
1: So, here's the deal. We're going to pay for your date. You're going to go on a second date. You said yes?
0: Yeah.
2: We got us a win.
1: All right, here's the deal. We're going to take care of it, all right? We're going to take care of everything on this date. And guess what else we're going to do for you, Ebony? We'll make sure we take care and buy you some new sandals, okay? All right.
0: I love it. Thank you.
1: Buy you some new sandals. All right. Y'all clap it over, Ebony and Jay.
6: Hey.
1: It's Dave Mail.
6: 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You know what I'm saying? You got Wham. You got Billy in this, you know.

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2: 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Somebody tell them people Mr. Hem is here.
3: Whoa, whoa, whoa, whoa, whoa.
2: Mr. Hem.

0: you could put me any place on the map, cause I'm him. Never chase bread, chase the vision. 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Ballin' hard on another hemisphere. Somebody tell them people Mr. Him is here.
1: Whoa, whoa, whoa, whoa, whoa, whoa.
0: Mr. Him is here.
1: Whoa, whoa, whoa, whoa, whoa, whoa.
0: Mr. Him.
2: It's Dee Dee's Weekend Kickback. J.J. Williamson is here. Also, Trey G, Jay Cruz. Listen, coming up next hour, you guys, you know my DMs. Y'all be staying in my damn
3: Don't
2: DMs.
3: Don't they, though?
4: Girl, because you hot.
2: Hot.
4: Caliente. Fuego.
2: Okay. I don't. Okay.
3: Boy, hey, I know your lips get chapped all the time.
2: Okay. I know.
3: I know.
4: Can I give her a compliment every once in a while?
3: And she still don't like you.
2: And it don't, because it ain't authentic. That's why. Yeah. That's why I be looking at him like, stop.
4: What we do, marry her?
2: We know that ain't happening. Hell, you've been with that other wife for 20 years.
4: Don't talk about my wife.
2: All right, fine. Listen, coming up, we're going to get you paid with a $1,000 minute game. But up next, class is in session with Jay Cruz. Speak a little Spanish.
4: Arr.
2: We're about to learn it next. It's Dee Dee's Weekend Kickback.
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0: guys, it's time for us to learn just a little. Un poquito. Poquito in Spanish.
1: Oh, gosh.
2: Oh, I thought that was a song.
0: I speak a little Spanish.
3: We're going to learn a little bit.
0: From this man who only knows a little bit. Oh,
3: I know more than you.
0: You're right.
3: That's right. What have you learned since we've been doing Speak a Little Spanish? JJ.
2: Just uno.
3: Please tell me you're kidding. No, you don't remember one word?
0: I learned hola.
2: That was?
3: Hola. And you just said un poquito. Trey, you have a plethora.
1: I've learned leche.
3: Leche, which leche. Is milk.
1: Milk. Right? Yeah, exactly.
3: Would you get some milk from a girl? Latin
1: un poquito. What? Hello. What would you say?
3: Right, let me focus. Okay. Así mismo. Thank you for paying attention. Señoras, señores, ladies and gentlemen, this is Speak a Little Spanish. I'm going to tell you a Spanish phrase or a word, give you some multiple choice. You get it right or you get it wrong.
2: Let's get it.
3: Okay, así mismo.
2: First come this one. Way first. Come to me okay. first. I'm ready.
3: All right. Dame la pelota.
2: Dame.
3: By the way, this is the FIFA edition.
2: Oh, the FIFA edition. Okay, okay. Right. Okay.
3: Right. Yeah, World Cup. Should have led with that.
0: Yeah.
3: It's the FIFA edition. Okay.
2: All right.
3: Dame la pelota. A, get me my Peloton. B, give me the ball. C, that's my uniform.
2: And say the word again.
3: Dame, the words. Dame la pelota.
2: That means give me the ball.
3: Boy, you on fire. That's
2: come on
3: right,
2: now.
3: JJ.
2: I know. I heard that before.
3: Ooh, you played a little soccer?
2: Yeah, I heard that before.
3: Okay.
2: Yeah.
3: Okay. All right. Mm-hmm. DD, you ready, all right, Queen? All right. Here we go. Mi equipo favorito.
0: Favorito. Uh-huh.
3: Mi equipo favorito. I love when you start French. Right, A, one large burrito. B, I like that beet dough. Or C, my favorite teams.
0: Say that again.
3: Mi equipo favorito. A.
0: My favorite team.
1: Yeah.
3: She hit it. Yeah. All right.
0: Too easy. Favorito.
3: Yeah. Favorito. Is that what it's talking about? Okay.
1: Using
3: okay.
1: the
3: favorito.
1: Context clues. I see.
3: Go. That's how you got to do it. Yeah. That's how you got to do it. Trey, you're usually a professional on this.
1: That's right.
3: Nos vemos en el estadio. Nos vemos en el estadio. A, the United States. B, my team lost. Or C, meet me at the stadium. Nos vemos en el estadio.
1: Oh, that's a tough one. I'm going to say my team lost.
3: That's wrong, Trey. Yeah. No, so.

0: Sorry, no, train.
1: No, let me instead for meet me at the stadium.
0: Ah, sí, correcto. Mm. Oh, yeah, no, yeah. Pobrecito. Sorry, Trey. Oh, all right, let's go back to JJ. Come JJ, on. You ready?
1: Yeah, I'm ready, baby.
0: Here we go.
1: I'm rolling.
0: Mala decisión.
1: Mala decisión.
0: Okay. A, bad call. B, dumb ref. C, game over.
1: They say that word again?
0: Mala decisión.
1: I mean, you know what? That game is over.
0: The game is over? Last and final answer?
1: Yes, sir.
0: That's a no-no. A, it's bad.
2: Yeah. You see how easy JJ's is, though?
1: You see how hard mine was?
0: I feel like you're, like, you know, honors.
1: You see how hard mine was?
3: Honors. Yeah, honors.
1: Sure.
3: You're
1: just keep in mind who we asking.
2: Yeah.
0: All right. Aw. Didi, you ready? Let's go.
3: Yeah, sure.
0: El mejor jugador.
3: I'm a whore.
0: I did not.
3: What did you just say?
0: Pause. Stop.
3: I said,
0: el mejor jugador. A, the first half. B, green grass. Or C, the best player.
3: The best player.
0: Yes. Did you? Come on. Wait, how you get that one?
2: Uh-uh.
0: El mejor. You thought I'd call.
1: Yeah. Look what you said.
0: You got me about to say. All right, Trey, back to you.
2: There you go.
0: El tráfico es horrible.
2: I know this one.
0: The refs are terrible.
2: Uh-huh.
0: B, traffic is horrible. C, I love horror movies.
2: It's B.
0: Traffic is horrible?
2: Traffic is horrible.
0: Bing, bing, bing, bing, bing, bing, bing, bing, bing, bing, bing, bing.
3: Nice.
0: Ese señor sí habla español, okay. Ese señor ahí. Last one. Who wants it? ¿Quién lo quiere?
3: Give it to JJ.
0: JJ.
3: He needs a win.
0: We're going to get out of here good, okay?
1: Okay.
0: With a win.
1: Yes.
0: Buenos asientos. A, good seats. B, tied score. Or C, nice flights.
1: And say it again.
0: Buenos asientos.
1: That's a win.
2: I'm going to say good seats.
0: Ooh, okay. Trey says good seats.
2: Yeah.
0: You say that's a win?
1: Yes.
0: Good seats is the answer.
3: Damn it, JJ.
2: Good seats.
0: Buenos asientos, JJ. Ay, pobrecito.
3: In this class, you got a D.
1: Yeah, let me. I'm going to take this off. I'm going to keep my notes.
0: Hey, you know what? Again, just drop the class.
3: Wait, hold on.
2: I need a tutor. I need a good little Spanish Ooh. Tutor. So if there's a Spanish woman out there that want to tutor me, please.
0: Yes, slide
2: in my DMs. AYE_TreyG. I am a very good understudy.
0: Yes, say llámame.
2: Llámame.
0: Hey.
2: Llámame, bebecita. Llámame, bebecita, por favor.
1: That means she's fine.
3: Damn what he said.
0: He don't.
2: Llámame, bebecita.
0: Gracias.
3: Thank you. We speak a little Spanish on this show. Just a little.
2: Llámame, bebecita.
3: All right, thank you, J. Cruz.

0: I need to talk to everybody who has friends. Everyone who has friends, you need to listen to me right now. Let me see. You have a good friend? You have a best friend, Cruz?
1: Yeah, I got a best friend.
0: He didn't know. Are you sure? Does he know you're the best friend?
1: Yes. Yeah, I got three guys that are like my close guy friends that I've had through years.
0: All right, what about you, Trey? You got good best friends or anything?
2: I do not.
0: You don't?
2: Uh-uh. I do not.
0: Wow. What about you, JJ? I know you do. You have a best friend, Marvin.
3: Marvin, my ace cone gold, man.
0: Old talkative ass Marvin.
1: Oh, that boy chill. Look, chatterbox.
3: He on the phone waiting on me now.
0: You got him on hold.
3: He on hold.
0: I swear, JJ's best friend I love, but he can talk.
3: Man, he can talk.
0: Here they said there are levels to friendships. You guys ready? Let's talk about fake friends. Fake friends are only around when they need something. Social leverage, favors, attention, and then they disappear once they've used you. That's a fake friend.
3: That's a fake friend. Yeah, I can see that.
0: You want to know what an acquaintance is? They say we are. Coworkers, acquaintances.
3: Really? Yep.
1: The only reason I'll agree with that, once you quit a job, see how many of those people stay in your life.
0: I still
1: usually
0: have them.
1: Not a lot.
0: I used to do. I was on a nationally syndicated show. Shouts out and may he rest in peace, Doug Banks. And
3: sure.
0: All of us are still. Marcelina, Rudy, Jeff Tyler. We're all on. We do a call together. We do.
1: Well, you communicate.
0: Texting everybody. Yeah.
3: Oh, really?
0: And they're even at my parties and everything. Marcy still comes. Rudy's around. Mm-hmm. Yeah.
2: I think nowadays that's very different because I think like jobs be wanting to build culture and they be wanting to build team camaraderie.
1: I got you.
2: So it's just like, all right, we going to have these events and y'all just naturally become closer.
1: And it's easier to stay in communication
2: now.
1: Because
2: the people from the last job before I got this job.
0: You're still cool with.
2: Man, we still go out and do stuff together.
1: Right.
0: Yeah. Me too. I'm like that with the people. But anyway, they say their acquaintances are coworkers, neighbors, and gym buddies.
1: All right. Buddies.
0: Yep. Now they said friends. You will have about 5 to 20 max. Damn. These are friends, right? Mm-hmm. Just friends.
2: I don't even know if you have that many.
0: Guess what they said? These are coffee dates, group dinners, weekend hangouts, mutual support without intense vulnerability or daily text. Those are friends.
2: Okay.
0: You got about 5 to 20.
1: Okay.
0: Then you have close friends. Then you have close friends, you guys. Close friends, you'll have about 3 to 5 of those.
3: Close friends.
0: Okay. You share big news. You lean on them sometimes. Yeah. But they won't drop everything at 2 a.m., but they're still your friend.
3: Right.
0: That ain't your best. See, the best friend will drop everything at 2 a.m.
3: Yes.
1: That's a solid. I like that.
0: Right? Think about it. Close friends, they just close.
1: But not at 2 a.m.
0: Yeah.
1: You're going to have to find somebody else.
0: Best friend, you're going to have about 1 to 2 of those max.
3: Yeah. Mm. Yes.
0: And the best friend, they understand your inner world, hold you accountable, drop everything in a crisis, will come at 2 a.m. They celebrate your wins.
2: Yo,
1: it's funny you said, I got a friend that Amanda Panda does not like, but I've always told him, if you're ever actually in trouble, she's just going to have to deal with it. You can call me.
0: Wow, that's nice.
1: You but you can't call me all the time.
3: And this one, I knew Marvin was my best friend when I wrecked his truck in college.
0: Oh, my God.
3: And I didn't have to pay a quarter.
0: He didn't make you pay for it.
3: I didn't have to use my insurance, man. Mm. I mean, his dad didn't come out to me and go call my parents or nothing, ask for money and nothing like that. I said, you know what? You're my best friend.
0: For life.
3: For life, dude.
0: He gave him the stamp.
3: I wrecked the hell out of his truck. It went dead in the middle. I left the truck. It was a stick. I left it in neutral and did not put the brake up. And it slid down. And it was headed to a pond. Thank God it slid over to the left and went dead into a light pole and it bent it all the way up.
2: It bent it all the way up
3: to the dashboard.
2: JJ, the worst friend ever. You know what? It would hit it right for a pond, but thank God that tree was right there.
1: But that's better, though, than the water.
2: If it hadn't wrapped around that tree,
3: if that airbag wouldn't have came out,
0: what good was it? Whether it went in the water or around the tree? He couldn't
1: use
0: it, right?
3: Well, I mean, it was fixable.
0: Oh, see? Okay. It just always stirred. And when you drove it, it went to the right.
3: Yeah. You got to get an alignment every other day now.
1: That's funny.
3: And he still got it. You stupid.
1: That's funny.
0: Shouts out to everybody who's got a lot of friends and best friends.
3: Yes.
0: And certainly a best friend like Marvin.
3: Marvin,
0: right?
3: Yes. Yeah. Absolutely.
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can't trust his soul. 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I don't give a damn. He a product of the ghetto. It's what it is. 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

0: It's Dee Dee's Weekend Kickback. All right, so there goes Trey G, J. Cruz, comedian J.J. Williamson. Coming up, a comedian, I don't know now. We calling her a comedian now?
1: Who?
0: Tasha K?
1: She does do some stand-up.
0: I just thought she was, you know, a gossiper, internet personality, YouTube star.
2: Commentator, yeah.
0: Yep, Tasha K is on the way. Plus, Trey G has come across some interesting information. When it comes to your car, it comes to what your car actually says about you. That's coming up. But up next, we got the Mad Minute Prank Call. You're checking out Dee Dee's Weekend Kickback.

0: 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Hello. On Dee Dee in the Morning.
1: So, Joyce, you hit us up. You said you were going to make who? Your husband, man?
2: Yes, my husband, Daryl. I'm going to tell him that about our daughter's school. She's not listening, and the teacher is not happy, and she's yelling at me.
1: Okay. All right. Here we go. Let's call your husband, Daryl.
3: Hello.
2: Babe.
3: Yeah.
2: I'm up here at the school, and the teacher's going crazy. She's telling me that I don't know how to parent Chastity, and that we don't know what we're doing.
4: Yeah, I don't know what to do. Yeah, I don't know.
2: Do you want to talk to her?
4: Yeah.
2: Okay.
4: I don't know.
2: Here she is.
1: Hello.
3: Hello.
1: Hello, sir. It seems like there's a problem with your child here.
3: Hey, listen. You don't tell my wife that we don't have
1: parents. You don't cuss at me. You don't know who you're talking to.
3: I don't give a fuck who I'm talking to. You don't tell somebody that pays your ass that we're bad parents. Okay. You're out of your mind.
1: Let me just ask you a question. Are you guys related to each other? Because the child that you had, there is a problem. We got a DNA problem with her. You and your wife must be related because she is the dumb
3: DNA problem, you stupid. You're telling me that there's a problem with my child? She's 5 years old.
1: She's absolutely stupid. Where have you done? You done raised that child in the barn.
3: Oh, okay. You dumb. Hey, I'll be up there in a minute.
1: What you gonna do? You ain't gonna. I got my shotgun.
3: Where the is the owner of the place?
1: I'm the owner of the place.
3: You ain't the owner.
1: I'm the owner.
3: Yeah, the owner wouldn't be talking like this. He'd be a little bit more.
1: You know what?
3: Give the phone back to my wife, you dumb bitch.
2: Hey. Hello.
3: But why the are you laughing?
2: I'm not laughing.
3: What? I just heard some laughter.
1: Hey, Daryl, calm down. You on the Mad Minute?
5: Yeah, Daryl.
1: It's a joke. Yep.
2: Joyce, I'm sorry.
3: Joyce. Man, I'm freaking sleeping and you just...
1: Give it up for Joyce and Daryl.
0: Get in on the fun and prank call someone you know. 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

0: It's Dee Dee's weekend kickback. All right, so we're all here. Trey G, also comedian J.J. Williamson and Jay Cruz. Coming up on the show this hour, you guys, you know this weekend we're celebrating National Weed Your Garden Day. All right, JJ, you have a garden?
1: I got a little garden. It's small as hell, though.
0: Now, what you got in your little garden?
1: Just some bushes. bushes at that.
0: That ain't no garden.
1: I bet you won't fall in there.
0: Right. You ain't got no tomatoes, garden. Cucumbers,
1: jalapenos. I'm just playing. I ain't got no garden.
2: No watermelon. Yeah. Ain't got no watermelon.
3: How hard gardening is, y'all?
1: You heard him? You heard him?
0: Did I hear Trey say Walla
1: Miller? Walla.
2: Some Walla Miller.
0: Right. It's National Outlet Shopping Day this weekend.
2: Love them.
0: And Worldwide Knit in Public Day weekend. All right. Okay. Coming up, I got a little advice I need to share with the ladies. That's on the way. Plus, a guy hit us up talking about he's got a problem with his wife lending money to her best friend. You're checking out Dee Dee's Weekend Kickback.
1: Come on in.

0: All right. You sure are happy with that bell?
1: I know.
0: Are you happy today?
1: Yeah, man. They officially got my name on it now.
0: Oh,
1: so
0: all right.
1: Yeah,
0: okay,
1: yeah,
0: that's
1: yeah.
0: Nice.
1: It's on the inside like a ring.
0: Oh, they engraved it?
1: Yeah,
0: okay. Yeah. That's J.J. Williamson over there. Also, there is Jay Cruz and Trey G. Guys, know what? Goes down in the DM. Still to this day. Nothing outdo these DMs.
2: To this day.
0: Well, listen, here's a guy hit me up. He said, Didi, I need you to settle a debate between me and my wife.
3: I love solving people's problems, relationship problems.
1: Okay, come on.
0: Are you sure you can solve it? You couldn't even.
1: Yeah, right, right. Because you're too busy cruising, so I don't know if you're really going to be paying attention.
0: He can barely say it. How can you solve it? All right, I'll start all over, though. Start all over.
1: Yeah.
0: Anyway, he says, Didi, I need you to settle a debate between me and my wife. We got into an argument over her girlfriend, who's been in a relationship for a year and a half.
1: Okay.
0: She said, this bestie called my wife asking to borrow $1,500 from her. Dang. He said, and I said, absolutely not. He said, no. He said, I know ladies like to help each other out, but this woman has a man that can take care of her. He can give her that money. He says, now my wife and I, we've been arguing and now we're not speaking. So I need you to help settle this. Should a woman borrow money from anybody if she already got a man?
3: Ooh.
1: I think you still can.
3: I like how simple but complicated this is.
1: I think you still can.
0: You
1: I mean, that's your bestie. Well, first question your bestie should ask maybe is, why didn't you go to your man first? Why didn't you go to your man? Now, you know, some situations be a little difficult, man. That man may be not working. May be low on a little money right now. I don't think the husband should have said no immediately, or at least asking why. First.
0: I'm going to say no immediately, too, though. Hold
1: immediately,
0: yeah,
1: though?
0: Ran. What's wrong?
3: He shouldn't have said no. He should have said no immediately.
0: Huh.
3: Yeah, I agree with you. No immediately. Hey, Susie needs no. We need money. We got kids. Get out of here with all that.
1: But what if you're financially able and you can help out for a little while?
0: But your man. He can't help you? What y'all doing in this relationship?
1: Is
0: all he giving you is sex?
1: Hey. Yeah, sometimes all you got is that.
4: That's all I'm saying.
1: Hey, man. Sometimes that be the money.
0: Yeah, okay. Look, guess what? Love don't pay them bills now.
3: Come on, I'll tell them again.
1: But it do make you feel.
3: For 10
0: okay.
3: minutes.
0: Exactly.
1: Some 11. But
0: some
1: 11.
4: Yeah. What I would say, I agree with JJ on this one. I got to go with JJ. You don't know people's situations,
1: man.
4: Everybody's situation is different. You know what I'm saying?
3: Right, so, for sure.
4: But who's to say she didn't go to her man and ask her man for it?
0: And he couldn't help her?
4: Yeah, he couldn't help her.
0: So they both sitting up can't help each other.
3: Well, so you got two people that are useless coming to me trying to borrow money that
1: see,
3: I need.
1: That's
3: and
1: wrong
3: I'm
1: for
3: a,
1: y'all.
3: I'm supposed to believe you're going to pay me back this money.
4: Whoa. It's a lot of judging going on in this room right now.
0: Let me tell you how I was raised, okay? Very, very clearly. And I think my mother did this to make sure I didn't have a boyfriend or me and my sisters or whatever.
4: No.
0: My mother used to say this, right? You get you a boyfriend, you know, when it's time to go to school, you're like, Mama, can we go get some new school clothes? When we going to go school shopping?
4: Yo.
0: And my mother used to be like this. Don't your sister, you know, my sister asked her to take her. My mother said, you got a boyfriend, don't you? You got a boyfriend, so let him take you to school shopping.
1: But it's obvious it's a reason why went.
0: She used to say that, and her thing used to always be too that when you get older,
4: my mama said, just because your mama said it, don't make it right.
3: Shout out to Miss Pat.
4: My mama said.
0: My mama was trying to get us to understand

0: don't be used, you use them.
1: Oh, wow.
2: See? See.
1: Where are all them skimming?
0: Right here in this little scene.
1: Shut up.
3: I ain't saying she a gold
1: digger.
3: In
1: fact, that should have been the best response. Why your man ain't got... Because he be spinning.
0: But what y'all doing, though? What, your man can't help you, girl?
4: Hey, what about if they... What if you paid bills? I'm not broke. I just done paid all my bills. Listen. And I don't have the extra that I need to get this last one.
2: Thank you.
5: Ladies and gentlemen, do not be an enabler. Mm. Wow. People got to step up, okay? $1,500, that's a lot of money. She has a man. She is an adult. Something's going on.
0: Wow. Even if he gave her half. I don't know. I kind of see what the man is saying. He's like, you coming over to our household. You have you a whole man. I'm taking care of another man. I got to give you $1,500 to take care of you right. and your man.
5: Is we
0: As a man, you're okay with that, JJ?
1: But again, it'd be different if it was an all-the-time thing. Right. That might just be a moment. I mean, you know, things be tight every blue moon.
0: All right, what y'all think? What y'all think right here? This man says he doesn't believe in this. He says, should a woman borrow money from anybody if she already got a man?
1: Mm. Golly.
0: Come on. We're curious about that. Let us know what you think. 833. Talk to Dee Dee.
1: That's 833-825-5233.

let's get the party started. See you at the bar, you was hardly talking. That's when I knew that your heart was scarring. Friends to lovers need a part to star in. Like, wait, babe, let me ask your pardon.

0: 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J.J. Williamson, J. Cruz, and Trey G. All right, listen, coming up, we got extra cash with the $1,000 minute game that's on the way. Uh-huh. Make sure you follow us online. J. Cruz, how can somebody find you?
1: Oh, well, they can find me fine. Mm. Yeah, J. Cruz on there. That's Cruz with a K. Don't put a C. Just put a K. I'll pop right up.
2: Mm. Mm-hmm. Adios mio. 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A-Y-E underscore Trey G. A underscore Trey G. Tap in. 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
8: Boy, is you

0: So you guys hear a man is upset. He said his wife's bestie called over to their house, telling her she needed to borrow some money. But he's like, "Don't she got a man?" That's what the husband said. She got a man.
1: Damn.
0: Let him give her the money. He was like, "Nah." So he's trying to figure out, should a woman be borrowing money from anybody if she got a man?
1: Dang.
0: That is the question. All right, Janet.
2: Hey, Janet.
0: Hello.
3: Hi.
0: Hi,
3: hey, girl. Can you hear me?
0: Hi, good morning.
3: Hey, girl. Hey, how y'all doing?
0: Doing great. Janet, so here's a man upset with his wife. He told the wife, "Nah, this woman can't borrow no money." He's like, "She got a man." Is he wrong? He says, should a woman be borrowing money from anybody if she got a man?
3: No, he's not wrong. I had to put a Negro out because he went on workman's comp, and I had to ask my mama for some money, and I knew my mama was not going to give me no money if that man at that house for me. I said, "You got to move." He's like, "I got to move." I said, "Yeah, you got to go. I got to go to my mama for some money." And you, hell no.
4: So the husband's right.
3: So, yeah, I mean, come on now. $1,500? That ain't no $200 or $300.
4: There you go.
1: But this
3: That's a lot of money.
1: But even if this your ace coon boom, your bestie, right. I mean, they in a tough time right now. And this brother may be not working. He may be in between jobs. You can't help this man out, and possibly he going to pay you back.
3: That's a big possible. That's a big possible.
0: You know what, Janet? Thank you for that. Because you know what I'm thinking, though, you guys? I'm saying this. You do have a man. Can he go ask one of his friends then for you?
5: What does it matter? We need the
0: $1,500. Yeah, it matters a lot. Because as that man then, and you my man, right. And I need some help, why don't you go ask your friend, your mama,
5: but
0: and
5: it ain't, why are we so separated? Why we are a team? When you jump into a relationship with somebody, that is your partner. Whether I go ask somebody or whether you go ask somebody, that's for the team. That's for us.
0: Janet, hold on a second. He didn't raise his voice at us.
5: Yeah.
3: He showed
5: me. That's frustrating. Now we said.
3: You know what? On the outside looking in, you may feel that way, but at the end of the day, now how they get to where they at, who knows why, whatever the case may be. And, you know, again, sometimes whatever their situation is, well, they need to try to figure that out. Plan A don't work, they need to go to plan B. At the end of the day, him being a man, that's the case. You need to go ask your people. Going to ask my people.
0: Thank you, Janet. Janet, thank you for your call. Let me go. Hold on
5: you
0: a second.
5: You are plan B.
0: Hold on a second.
5: Yeah, thank you. That was plan B.
4: That's crazy.
0: Here's Renee. Renee, we in a serious debate. Up in here now. They're talking about should a woman borrow money from anybody if she got a man?
6: I mean, you got to look at it like this. I'm looking at it like the creditors and the lenders, all right? If y'all got a man, if you got a man and y'all moving like a unit, he has a job and y'all just happen to fall on bad times, okay. But if this dude over there, he calls himself an entrepreneur and he ain't doing nothing, he ain't even getting no groceries, he can't do nothing, he can't even go get on the system. I'm not giving you no money. You got to be able to pay it back. I need to know that y'all moving together. Like, y'all got to be a united front. If you holding your man down, you been holding him down. Don't be calling me asking the money on a new boot.
0: Okay. All right. What you gonna say, Cruz?
4: So you're saying two people that are responsible that you feel like you could let them borrow $1,500? That makes sense. Correct.
6: That makes sense.
4: But a woman who's your best friend who's asking you for 15 because she's on tough times and she got a boyfriend and that's the explanation? That's absolutely not.
6: No, best friend, because we've been here before. Hell no.
4: Because my thing is this: I'll approve it if we'll have a threesome.
0: What? All right, hey, thank you, Renee. Thank you for your call. Yeah. Hold on a second. Hold on.
5: Damn, he already argued with somebody.
7: Hey, look, y'all so crunk. Hey, before I start, I just wanted to say, I'm from Memphis, Tennessee, but I feel like a citizen today.
5: Come on.
7: Right. I wanted to say, that man is right. Ain't no way, if I can't call and ask for no $1,500 worth of no pussy, what the hell you going to come getting $1,500 pussy for?
5: Oh, God. That's that Memphis pimping.
1: Yeah, you from
7: Shelby. It don't make sense.
1: Yeah, you definitely from Shelby Drive.
7: Ooh, Shelby Drive, up in Memphis, Tennessee. The murder place.
5: You got Memphis activated.
1: I'm
5: hear me?
1: You, I'm sorry,
7: hey,
1: Orange Man.
7: Look, I'm tripping at y'all. Answer the phone. I said, "Hold on, answer the phone."
0: All right, thank you, Mr. Tennessee. Thank you.
7: All right, freaky DD.
0: All right, thank you, Mr. Tennessee. All right, freaky DD. All right. Wait a minute. Hold on a second.
5: That's
0: hi.
5: So
0: who is this?
8: I don't think it's a problem if the girl asks for money to another man,
5: right.
8: If that man is not stepping up and asking and doing or giving her the more money that she needs.
0: Okay.
5: She don't think it's no issue with what she basically saying.

0: got you, Lupita. Yeah. Thank you for your call. All right, y'all, listen. I'm sorry. I'm still torn up over Mr. Tennessee. Here's the deal. Somebody hit me up in the DMs basically saying that him and his wife got into it because her girlfriend called wanting to borrow money. He says this: if a woman has a man, she ain't got no business trying to borrow no money from anybody but her man. What are your thoughts on that? All right? 833, talk to Dee Dee.
1: That's 833-825-5233.

0: already know it goes down in the DMs. You know it does.
1: Oh, Didi in the morning.
0: Guy hit me up. He said he needed us to settle this debate for him and his wife. I guess they got into it. They barely even speak, and he said, because one of her girlfriends, one of her besties, hit her up and said she needed to borrow some money. And he was like, absolutely not.
2: Yo.
0: He was like, she got a man. She got a man over there. Let him borrow some money or do all this.
3: Yeah, I think so.
0: Cruz and I agree with the husband. Me and Cruz are like, we agree with the husband.
4: It's wild.
0: Yep. No. JJ and Trey G don't agree with us at all.
2: No, not at all.
5: And I think that a lot of people are making assumptions like this is a thing that happens all the time. The woman never said that. Like, y'all are just like putting a 20 on 10 at this point. All she said was the woman called and asked her for $1,500. That's it. That's all.
4: I'm not making assumptions. The only way this is okay is if she breaks up with her man and then asks for the money.
0: Damn.
4: You cannot have this man currently in your life and still ask for the money.
0: Hey, let me tell you something. This one here wants to break up a happy home.
4: I'm not trying to. Yeah. It can't be. You can't be happy with a guy who can't hook you up with $1,500.
5: Damn, sound like the welfare office to me.
3: I tell you.
0: Section 8.
4: Damn, yeah. I don't like that picture.
5: Damn.
3: Hey, I'm gonna call my number so I can come up there.
5: Right.
0: Tyrone.
6: Hey, Wagwan.
0: Hey.
5: What's happening? Wagwan.
4: Wagwan.
0: Hey, Tyrone, what you think? This man basically told his wife, nope, absolutely not. She ain't getting no money from over here when she got her a man. Do you agree or disagree with this man?
6: Man, I disagree with that, man. You know, God bless all of us in different way. And I've been in that situation before. And God knows I'm a good man. I try my best to take care of my wife and my kids. But I in the pandemic, man, it hit me and my wife. And when I look at my side, I didn't have nobody I could call, no good friends. And that's when I decided to let them go because I got to turn to my wife and say, reach out to your people.
5: And
6: when that hit me, I realized, guess what? I need to get rid of these friends.
5: Yeah, and that's tough, man. So, yeah, we're not really friends.
6: That is good, man, you know?
5: Yeah.
4: I respect that. Sir, can I, I'm having a hard time. Can I borrow
0: $15,000?
4: $15,000? $1,500.
5: Man.
0: All right, you can't even get it together. Thank you very much, Tyrone. I appreciate you and your call. Here is Rick. Hey, Rick.
7: Good morning.
0: Good morning, Rick. So a man hit us up, and he basically was saying him and his wife got into it because the wife's bestie called over to their house asking to borrow some money. And he was like, no, absolutely not. She got a man over there. Let him handle this and figure this out. Do you agree or disagree with this husband?
7: I kind of disagree because I'm in the same situation. My mother-in-law does it a lot. Like, she got a husband. She might go spend the money on something different. But don't want to tell her husband that I spent this money, so she called us to borrow it to get it back. So the man don't know what's going on. He don't know he missed the money. He don't know none of that, but it happens to us a lot.
4: If he knew, you think he'd be okay with it?
7: If he knew that she was borrowing the money?
4: No,
7: he wouldn't. Exactly. He wouldn't because of the reason she's losing the money. She's losing the money by spending it, buying shoes, she's not using the money how he's supposed to be used.
0: Okay.
7: So she called us and be like, hey, can I borrow a couple hundred dollars to put it back before so-and-so finds out? I'm like, okay,
0: now
7: cool.
0: We get that one, Rick, but what if your wife's, one of her besties call, and she got a new boyfriend and she's been hanging out with for a year or two?
3: He gave you his answer.
0: So I'm saying, no, that was on the mama.
4: Yeah, sure.
0: That was on the mama. That was the difference.
5: He agreed with us. Let's move on.
0: No.
7: I mean, it's the same thing.
0: Thank
7: you.
0: It's
7: the same thing. Cousin, auntie, nephew,
0: you're still going to give the money is what you're saying.
7: I mean, there you go, Rick.
3: You don't even know, Rick. Yeah, come on, Rick.
4: Are you sure?
0: Hold on a second.
7: Yeah. I'm gonna give it to him.
0: Hold on. Trey G and JJ want to win so bad.
3: So bad. Look, I think Rick had to walk out the room where his significant other was to say the answer.
4: He definitely did.
7: I had to step away for a minute. I had to step out.
0: Okay, Rick. Thank you for your call.
4: Scary.
0: Oh, my God.

0: Rick on the porch in his drawers saying this answer. Yeah, yeah.
1: Shut up.
0: Come on. Yeah.
2: Diddy, that boy was on our side.
3: 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We appreciate all the calls. Oh, that was hilarious to me. I got tears in my eyes. Thanks, Rick.
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0: It's Dee Dee's Weekend Kickback. We're all here. There is comedian J.J. Williamson, J. Cruz, and Trey G. coming up later. Ladies, make sure you're close to your radios because I got some really great advice for you when it comes to men, okay?
1: Oh, they need it.
0: Yep, that's on the way. Plus, guess what? Get ready to win $1,000 for the weekend.
2: Okay.
0: All of this is only a song away. 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

0: love this woman. Y'all know I love this woman. Then our next guest, y'all, listen, J. Cruz, Trey, JJ, we've watched this woman just blow up on social media.
1: Ooh-wee.
0: Right? I remember her starting out on YouTube and she was doing her wine, you know, online with Tasha K and the winos and this and that. This woman would be talking plenty smack.
1: Right.
0: By everybody, right? Show.
1: Cash-ish.
0: I love it. And I Cash-ish. Love it because I think it's great. Y'all, please welcome Miss Tasha K.
1: And I ain't gonna lie to you, DD, and that shirt got some good ass screws in it, boy, because it be spinning.
0: Yo, she spin that shirt.
1: She be spinning that ish.
2: There you go. About.
1: She be spinning that ish.
0: Spin that ish.
1: I know one thing. That bear behind you look like he had a long night.
0: That bear?
2: he had a long 14 years. Wine show. He done been a part of all the shows, the tour. He done been kissed on.
1: Oh, God.
2: He done slept with white teddy bears on the road. He done it all.
1: Hey, that's what's up.
0: Okay, Tasha, have you been doing this for 14 years?
2: Longer than that, actually. 14, with radio combined, because I started in radio, worked with a lot of big radio personalities and stuff, trained under them, worked in the marketing department. Then I took to YouTube when they went and gave me a microphone. And then, of course, 10 years on YouTube. And so we're finally, like, not to say that it hasn't paid off. It has. We are really, really fortunate and blessed over here. You know what I'm saying? Mm-hmm. We have a team that's been with us for a long time. My original producer, Jasmine, I got her. I snatched her from the radio station.
0: Wow.
2: So she left radio as a producer to come work for me 14 years ago. So,
1: That's what's
0: now,
1: up.
0: How many, you're on YouTube. How many followers on YouTube now?
2: Right now, I think like almost 1.4 million.
0: Wow, nice. Mm. Nice. Congrats on that.
2: Yeah, yeah. So, but combined on all the platforms, it's like almost 5 to 6 million.
0: Mm-hmm.
2: And we do about 200 million views a month. That's not including, you know, the reshares or the spinoff conversations that go on behind the content and people getting money off of our content. And we love that. I'm one of the platforms that don't mind people getting money off, you know, my name or my platform, whereas a lot of people are always striking. And I saw a lot of, you know, YouTubers back in the day that killed their brand because they're always copyright striking or attacking other people because they're, you know, commenting on them and their, it could be legal issues, personal life. I feel like when you put yourself out here, you're fair game. Just like I have the right to sit up here and critique people, people have the right to sit up here and critique me. So it's a part of the ecosystem. It's a part of the game. Everybody eating off everybody.
0: Right. Hey. How often do you do a show? Is it every night?
2: If we were to do every night, yes, but I do 6 shows a week, which is 3 days a week. Two shows on Monday, 2 shows on Tuesday, 2 shows on Wednesday.
0: Okay.
2: And so, but that's now moving because of the syndication, a partnership to 5 days a week.
0: Let's talk about it. Cause you know what? I sent you a DM and I was like, girl, congrats. I mean to tell you, I was happy for you. I was so happy to hear that. And I had told you that when you were on the show with us, I kept going, she reminds me of a Wendy Williams.
2: You did.
0: And now tell everybody what the deal is. You're getting a TV show. Let them know. Come on, girl.
1: Hey.
2: Okay. So listen, there are multiple things in the works.
0: Okay.
2: But you know, when things are in the works, you don't know if it's going to take off or not.
0: Mm-hmm.
2: But there are, we do have a pretty big TV team that is trying to work their magic.
0: Congrats.
2: And we will see. You know, the TV landscape has changed.
0: Yes, it has.
2: And the thing about it is, like, my numbers outperform what's doing on television.
0: Right.
2: So why take me right now into an ecosystem where it's like people are leaving that ecosystem to come over here? So in my opinion, like, I already have a TV show.
0: Yeah.
1: No, you do.
2: So I compare my numbers to Oprah when she was on the television, and we're out doing what she used to do.
0: Mm.
2: So just on the internet alone. And so TV is now streaming.
0: Yeah.
2: So what does that look like? I don't know with all of the mix, but I'm honored to be, you know, someone who built from the ground, you know, from YouTube out of my closet in a restaurant. Cause I used to go into the restaurant of Season 52 and make videos in the food pantry and stuff.
0: That's awesome.
2: And I'll be getting wine. And then I would be in my closet with my, in my bedroom with my teddy bear laying on the bed. And so now we're here. So it just depends. And whatever comes our way, we're going to make the best of it.
0: Good.
2: But I don't know what else God has in works, because I didn't even know that this partnership was going to come as fast as it did.
1: That's what's up.
2: So, yeah, but shout out to Super Radio, AURN. And I love that company because they got me. Yes, we did. We did sign first with AURN.
0: Stop it. That's Radio, I love them. I love them.
2: For multi-
0: AURN, yes. I used to work for them, and it's an urban radio network.
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0: I love it. Network. Shouts out to them. I just wanted to say that I love them.
1: Really cold.
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1: 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Somebody tell them people Mr. Hem is here. Whoa, whoa, whoa, whoa, whoa. Mr. Hem is here.

Never chase bread, chase the vision. Make your word when you see it, be the business. No cap, God am a witness. Success feel better, independent. 9-11 at the Valley, Adeline. Big Master P vibe, no limit. Ballin' hard on another hemisphere. Somebody tell them people Mr. Hem is here. Whoa, whoa, whoa, whoa, whoa. Mr. Hem.

0: Put me in a place on the map, cause I'm him. Never chase bread, chase the vision. 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Big Master P vibe, no limit. Ballin' hard on another hemisphere. Somebody tell them people Mr. Hem is here. Mr. Hem is here. Mr. Hem.
1: It's Dee Dee's Weekend Kickback. Jay Cruz is here. Also, Trey G, comedian J.J. Williamson. Coming up, we got to show some love to another entrepreneur with our strong business spotlight.
2: Yes, indeed.
1: Muy fuerte.
2: Say it from the chest, yep. Ken Folk.
1: Yep. Yeah. Yep. Jay, let me tell y'all something. Where I was going to say Jay Cruz. No, it was Trey G who said, no, this is not small business, Dee Dee. Mm-hmm. These are strong businesses.
2: I started to say it's strong business spotlight.
3: Strong.
2: That's
3: strong.
2: Because that's real scrimp.
3: Yeah,
2: real scrimp when you get scrong.
4: Oh, how you spell that?
2: Scrong business spotlight.
1: These aren't words. They are in the black community.
2: Yeah, come on, stop playing with me.
1: All right.
4: Bingo.
2: And my people.
1: All right, Tasha K's all the way. 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
1: J. Hey. Cruz, Stray G, and comedian J.J. Williamson. Yep. We're talking with Tasha K, everybody.
2: Right. T.K.
1: Tasha, you got a lot of folks to be getting mad at you. It seemed like, do you get more of the male celebrities mad or the females?
3: It's been a lot of men. I just saw Rory. We're trying to send him back to the meth-infested trailer park in which he came from cosplaying as a black man.
2: I did want to ask about that too with the Rory and Miles situation.
3: Yeah. I was in the middle of tweeting and my source sent me the tweet from the section in which they watched Rory get politely escorted out of. How you going to talk about Beyonce's hair, Blue Ivy's hair, call Beyonce a man? You going to be a Drake fan and you all up in the video trying to be seen, trying to cosplay as throwaway white chocolate because your white women don't want you. And so you up over here in our business, sir, no, exit stage left. So I got a text, Rory and Maul, you know them?
2: Right, just
3: got kicked. Jay-Z just had his security team escort them out of the Duce after party. That was hosted by Jermaine Dupri. So when I went to text, I said Rory and Maul because they said Rory and them, and they had to explain who Rory was because nobody would know if it wasn't for Joe Budden putting those rejects on the map. Well, reject. Maul is not a reject. Rory is. Because like I said, it's white women. You know how we got them black men in the community that we don't want, so we give them, and we don't care when the white women come get them, and they wear blonde bobs and hoops, and they cosplay as like, white, you know, black girls, and they pillow talk with them. That's what I feel white women have done when they gave us Rory. And that's why he goes and dates the black girls with the blonde matted wigs, the blue eyeshadow, the red lipstick, because they don't know who they are.
1: Okay.
3: So the DJ Vlad type wives, because you know DJ Vlad wife like that too. She got that matted blonde wig thing that she,
2: not matted, Lord.
1: Tasha, how many bodyguards do you walk out with? Did you have to walk out with? And when you go places, how many bodyguards?
3: None.
1: No.
3: I mean, when I go to, if I go to events, of course, I may have one or two.
1: Uh-huh.
3: But for the most part, my husband don't play that.
1: I love this.
3: He does not. I'm telling you.
1: And you guys did you guys just celebrate?
3: And he don't let men touch me. So men can't take pictures. They can take pictures, but they can't touch me.
4: Right.
3: They can't hug me. He don't play that.
4: No arm around.
3: He keeps a perimeter.
1: Did y'all just celebrate? Is it 20 years? Together? How long y'all been
3: 20
1: together?
3: 20 years, July 10th.
1: Oh, it's coming up. Okay.
3: July 10th.
4: Congrats.
2: Tasha, let me ask you this. Because you going back to the Jay-Z Roots Picnic thing, right?
3: Oh, yeah.
2: I know you had said that you feel like Jay-Z has been doing a lot of controlled interviews, right? Even with like the GQ magazine interview, you feel like the interviewer was very young and he didn't really probe.
1: Yeah. Trey wants to talk about that.
2: He didn't really probe Jay-Z.
3: He was talking to a child. He was talking to a kid. That was an infatuated kid that got a chance to ask a legend some of the questions he's always wanted to ask, and he didn't go there. And so the reason being is because you say you're not bothered, Jay-Z, but yet you get on stage, you throw shots at a schizophrenic, bipolar, manic disorder medicated person, Jaguar Wright. Everybody know Jaguar Wright be lying. And you open up your set co-signing her. Okay, and then you're throwing shots at Nikki's husband, fair game. I told her not to marry him. You understand what I'm saying? And I told her, I said, if she was on the other foot, he probably wouldn't pick you up. You know what I'm saying? Off the street, but that's her childhood love. That's her, so you got to get what's coming to you. But then Jay-Z want to throw shots at the baby. I said, I know you ain't throwing shots at Nikki, baby, when they got your 10-year-old floating around on Facebook right now with a swim diaper on at 10 years old. 10 years old. It's a boy with a swim diaper on. So we're going to leave the kids out of this. You understand what I'm saying?
4: I cannot.
3: Really, he's too old for this. And Jay-Z is the person that people look up to in hip-hop. Why are you stooping down to their level to argue with dudes in their 30s and early, not even 40s yet? They're going to run circles around you, old man, and you ain't got no new music circulating. What, you got a new hairstyle? He took the lace front out, the fake dress out. Like, man, but I'm sorry.
2: So you don't believe that they combed out Jay-Z wigs. You don't believe they combed out his wigs, Tasha?
3: I believe they took the weave out.
2: Oh, God.
3: Them dress was right here. How you go from right here to right here? Tasha. And it was thin.
1: Tasha, it was thin, Tasha. I swear to God, I love you.
3: It was thick. It was matted up, plastic. You know what they call that plastic? Mm-hmm. We used to call it horsehair back in the day, that braid weave intertwined to give his dress some thickness. Because if you look at it, you could tell if you're a hairstylist, you could look at Jay-Z hair and tell it was unhealthy.

0: if Sacred is taking credit for that, shame on them. They could have did all this with some blue magic grease, and we would have been done. Like, okay. For real.
1: Tasha,
2: if the show is anything like this, them ratings going to be out of this world.
1: They
2: you
1: are.
2: Hear me?
1: Tasha, Tasha, are you going to have any guests? You talk about everybody. Yeah. Tasha. You be talking about everybody.
0: Yeah, I mean, the celebrities are broke now, so if we pay them to sit down, they'll sit down, and they all follow me.
2: Oh, God.
0: You see them all up on everybody's stream? They on everybody's stream because the streamers, and we have taken over, so now they got to partner with us to launch music, to do what they got to do, to seem authentic. So, yeah, they going to sit down. Uh-oh. 10 bands is all it takes.
1: Okay,
0: 10 right. bands is all it takes for an interview.
1: Okay, guys, hold on a second. Hold on. Oh, we got to take a break.
2: For real.
1: More with Tasha K. Coming up.

0: Jay Cruz, Trey G, and comedian JJ Williamson. Yep. We're talking with Tasha K, everybody.
1: Right. T.K.
2: What are your thoughts, Tasha, about 21 Savage and Latto? You know, they just welcomed a new baby into the world, a new baby girl.
3: She's welcome into the baby mama club. Oh, she is a mistress because he is married. Okay. I don't think that's anything to flex.
0: Now, some people say you did that.
3: This is my beef with light skinned women. It's because I feel like light skinned women get the low end.
2: Oh, God.
3: They get pregnant early. They the first that the dudes try to knock down in school. They get stretch marks first. Oh. And then guess what? They the last to finish. I just want light-skinned women to step it up a little bit. Yeah. Latto, being an artist, she's a beautiful girl, did not have to settle for that to be a part of the Baby Mama's Club. You know, and top it out, he ain't even popped out with her.
0: Yeah.
3: He ain't even said, this is mine. But he was outside with Amber Rose holding the sign. Ooh. Talking about... Support hoes.
0: Yeah.
3: You remember that?
0: Yeah.
3: You remember that?
2: Yeah.
0: Wow.
2: Yeah.
3: Well, why he gonna do that to Latto when she got a baby? He ain't gonna do nothing now. He ain't gonna marry her or nothing now. He don't need to. He got everything for free and he live over there and he take care of his wife and his other baby mamas with their money. With Latto and his money because he got a gambling problem.
0: Oh, God. Oh, he got a gambling problem too?
4: Everybody got a gambling problem.
0: Damn. Okay, what, Trey?
3: You ain't see him. You ain't see him gambling with Aiden Ross, and Aiden Ross caught him cheating.
2: Caught him cheating.
3: He tried to take that away, money. You remember that?
2: And then he played crazy.
3: Yeah. And he gave that back real fast.
2: He played crazy.
3: That's the new job for the rappers.
2: Okay, okay. Speaking of music, how about 50 Cent and Daphne Joy and this whole Diddy sex tape that's going on right now?
3: Listen, that was the best tape I have seen in years. Pornhub needs to step up their game.
0: Okay,
2: stop.
0: What were your thoughts?
3: Diddy had a whole production. He had the red light, so you couldn't see none of the bad skin, the acne, the eczema, nothing. You just, I said, this man needs to get it. When Diddy get out, he needs to get into producing films.
2: Oh,
3: he
2: do.
3: I think everybody was there for Sly Diggler.
2: Y'all
3: black men got a problem. You see him around your woman. I'm telling you. Hide your woman from Sly.
0: It's over.
3: That's the only reason we was there.
0: Yeah, Sly
3: That's
0: Diggler.
3: That's why that fiend, 50 Cent baby mama, was there. She wanted to please her man. No, girl, you wanted to please yourself.
0: Okay.
3: And I get it. I
4: get it.
0: Because you look at it. It's a spin.
2: I'm done.
4: You need a chair on TV.
2: I'm done.
0: By the way, you know, the one thing that you have been talking about was the Jada and Will. So I heard now, did Jada sue that guy? Because he's been on your show several times.
2: Bilal, right?
0: Bilal. Didn't she sue? They said, or what?
3: I'm sorry. He got videos of Jada in his phone. I think that's why she ain't suing him, because I seen him.
0: You did see him? You saw the video.
3: I did see him, and Jada looked like a patient at the St. Jude Children's Hospital.
2: Damn.
4: Stop. Right, I can't with her.
2: Damn.
0: Wait a minute. Who else is on the video? What other videos did he show you, Tasha, that you see?
3: Diddy, Charlie Mack, Will. He was the only one they let around. And he was the only one that was allowed to record.
0: How did he get the video?
3: He was recording it. He got Jaden.
0: No.
3: He got it.
0: The kid?
3: That's why, I heard personally from people that we've interviewed and talked to, she trying to come after me for platforming him. But my thing is, girl, your ball with him, this a whole different company, corporation up over here now.
4: Right.
3: Baby, I don't say nothing, but I told you in my interview to sue him. I said, this is wrong, Bilal. This is wrong.
0: Why is he doing it though, Tasha? Why is he talking about this like that? Why is he talking
3: about
0: this?
3: It was over a $40,000 eyeglass deal.
2: Uh-huh.
3: Apparently, him and Will had a deal to do eyeglasses.
0: Uh-huh.
3: And Jada got in and stopped the deal. They gave it to Keke Palmer. And so he is on, in my opinion, a war path with her. And I'm like, Jada, you got to say something now, for real.
2: But the videos now, are they just videos of them like talking, walking around the house, sipping juice? You know what I'm saying? Or is it something they actually doing on these videos that's like nefarious, that's scandalous, that's crazy? Like, what exactly?
0: Yeah.
3: Look at I'm saying is she ain't suit Blau yet.
2: All right, Dios mío.
4: Right.
0: So it's real. It's true.
2: Ay, Dios mío.
0: Are they a real couple at all, Jada and Will?
3: No. They live in separate houses.
2: Oh, damn.
0: No.
3: A whole new, no. They ain't been together since I broke that story in 2020 with her doing a spiritual marriage to August Alsina. His family called me.
0: His family called you?
3: Yes, August Alsina's family called me because she had totally just taken control. He wasn't doing no music. He wasn't answering his family. She had him up over there I guess running strap-ons through him.
2: Oh, God.
3: According to Bilal,
2: oh,
3: you know?
2: Oh, God.
3: And you see what he out, you oh, see God. What he out here with? How you leave a woman oh, that look like a boy, a little boy, to go get with a full-fledged pretty boy?
2: Tasha,
3: so you what you think was going on in that relationship?
0: I love this woman right here. She's hilarious to me. You entertain me beyond belief.
2: My head hurts.
0: If there's somebody who doesn't follow you, how can they find you on YouTube, social media? Let them know.
3: Unwind with Tasha K, like you drinking wine. Unwind with Tasha K everywhere. Search Tasha K. Tour tickets are going on sale Juneteenth. The Everything Is Allegedly Tour. We're doing 16 cities, first leg, starting on the East Coast all the way down to the South. We end in Dallas.
0: Thanks. I love it. Congratulations again on all your success. We love when you get
3: Thank
0: on the
3: you,
0: show.
3: Dee Dee.
0: We love it. Thank you guys. Clap it up for this woman
3: love
0: right
3: you.
0: Here. Miss Tasha K.
2: All right. All right.
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0: It's Dee Dee's Weekend Kickback. Yes, it is. J. Cruz, J.J. Williamson, Trey G. Follow us online and follow me and subscribe to the YouTube channel, D-E-D-E in the morning. Dee Dee in the morning, okay?
1: Follow me. Rate my outfit. 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J. Cruz on there. That's Cruz with a K.
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3: And please follow me so you can see that I still wear the same outfits. 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
4: Two-piece.
0: Coming up, we got Trey G. Trey G says, listen, you know what? There's certain things that your car is saying about you.
1: Ooh.
0: Let's find out what your car is saying, all right? Other way, it's Dee Dee's Weekend Kickback.

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uplifting and inspiring.

0: Jay Cruz is here. Also, Trey G and comedian J.J. Williamson. It's all about Date Fail. We got Jay with us.
1: All right, Jay.
2: All right.
0: Jay said he met a girl named Ebony through some friends, right? Through some very close friends. And they went out on a date. You said you guys went out for some drinks, live music or something, went on a date, had a good time. Y'all shared food. Is that what you said, Jay?
2: Yes, ma'am. We had a good time.
0: Then they had such a good time, you guys, with each other, that after the event was over and they left the little restaurant or club, lounge, whatever the hell it was, they ended up in their cars out in the parking lot talking.
3: Ooh, you know that's good.
0: Yeah.
3: Just regular convo?
0: Yep, yeah. Regular. Ooh. And they started kissing.
2: Right.
3: Ooh.
0: They started kissing.
3: And you sound like a smooth brother. I don't see what the problem is here.
0: Well, Jay says that after that, you know, it sounds like a good night, don't it?
1: Yeah, damn good night.
0: Very. And then he said when he called her the next day, text her, she ain't responded. Uh-huh. So he called us and wants to know what happened. So what we're going to do, Jay, you know how this goes down. That's why you call. Clearly, you know how it works. You got to be quiet, and we're going to call her, and we'll see what she says, okay?
2: All good.
0: All right, here we go.
4: Hello?
0: Hi, is Ebony there?
4: Yeah, this is Ebony.
0: Hey, Ebony. It's Dee Dee and Jay Cruz, Trey G, and comedian J.J. Williamson from the radio station. I don't know if you listen or not. It would be great if you did, but if you didn't, it's okay. Hey, listen.
3: Right.
0: Right now, that's not what we're here to talk to you about. We're here to talk to you about you went on a date recently, right, with a guy named Jay.
4: I remember. I did go on a date with Jay. I'm confused though. How do y'all know about that?
0: Because Jay's good friends with Trey G.
1: Yeah, that's my dog.
4: Okay.
0: And he told Trey.
1: Yeah that's my dog on my mama's side.
0: What'd he tell you, Trey? He told you he liked her?
1: He basically told me that he liked you. Ebony, he said that y'all had a good y'all had a good little time. Y'all even ate off each other's plate, what he said. But he did also say that you've been ducking and dodging him like you owe him some money or something like that.
0: Damn, not ducking and dodging.
1: like he a bill collector.
4: Wow.
1: Spill it.
4: So, Jay, I know Jay. We had a good time. You know, we went on the date. It was cool. I thought he was cute. You know, like, it was honestly one of the best dates I've had in a really long time.
1: Okay.
4: It was totally cool. You know, like, total gentleman. He's funny. He can dance. We've been dancing all night. So we continue. We get to the car, still having a good time, you know? And, you know, it's been a long night, so my feet start hurting, you know? I've been dancing in heels, been walking around all night, so I kicked my heels off, and then it was just like a total vibe shift, you know? so I take my shoes off, and Jay starts complimenting my toes. And I'm like, cool, you know, thank you. I have cute polish, you know, I get it. He continues asking me a lot of questions about my feet. And so after like the fifth or sixth question, I'm just like, okay, can we get off my feet? You know, like,
0: Ebony, he asked you five or six questions about your feet?
4: About my feet.
1: Is the toenail dog? You guys are fungus.
0: Crossed over.
1: Right. Are they on top of each other?
4: Listen. What? He took it like a little further. And then he puts one of my toes in his mouth.
0: Oh, damn.
1: Yes.
5: You did what?
4: Yes.
1: I don't see the problem.
4: Yeah.
0: Damn.
1: I'm sorry.
0: Well, damn, that's a little too soon. First, a little too personal now. I mean, I understand shaking hands with a man, but not putting your toe in his mouth as soon as you meet him.
1: I mean, he liked what he saw. Well, let me ask you that. Which toe was it?
4: My big toe.
3: Oh, hell no. Oh, hell no.
0: I would have tried to shove my whole damn foot if I were you, Ebony. Hold on a second. Jay is on the line. Unfortunately, we got to tell the truth.
3: Boys.
0: Jay.
2: Yes, ma'am.
0: You got a foot fetish, sir.
2: I like feet.
0: You like
2: I
0: feet?
2: Like looking at women's feet. And she has perfect feet. Look, I really wasn't trying to be creepy about it. I just got...
0: But hold on. You're not trying to be creepy, Jay, but as soon as you saw her toe, your mouth had to get it.
5: Started drooling.
0: Yeah, like, what happened?
2: Nah. We were just having such a good time. I just got really comfortable. My apologies to you. I didn't mean to disrespect you in any way. You know what I mean?
0: Yeah, I like that. Yeah, okay, so listen, would you go on another date with him then, Ebony, at this point? Because we'll pay for it.
4: Maybe, but, like, you got to earn before you can, like, see my feet again.
0: Okay.
5: Hey, real quick, Ebony, I know he did move a little fast putting your toes in the mouth, but are you into that, though?
1: Huh? Sound like it.
4: I mean, I could be.
1: Okay. Oh, she said, I could be curious.
0: So, here's the deal. We're going to pay for your date. You're going to go on a second date, you said, yes?
4: We got us a win.
0: All right, here's the deal. We're going to take care of it. All right, we're going to take care of everything on this date. And guess what else we're going to do for you, Ebony? We'll make sure we take care and buy you some new sandals, okay? All right.
4: I love it. Thank you.
0: Buy you some new sandals. Some new all right. Sandals. Y'all clap it over Ebony and Jay.
1: Hey.
0: It's Dayville.
6: She ain't even all that. Like, I ain't even like that. I ain't her mama wife.

0: It's Dee Dee's Weekend Kickback. All right, Jay Cruz is here. Also, hey, Trey G and comedian J.J. Williamson. Uh-huh. All right, coming up next, guys, we're going to put some little money in your pocket. A little extra money, I should say.
1: A little bit.
2: Les sans-sons.
0: We got the $1,000 minute game. Also, I got some great advice for all of the ladies. So you got to listen out for this. It's so good. Y'all need this. All right. It's all coming up right here on Dee Dee's Weekend Kickback.
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1: Come
0: Before
1: on.
0: We do, guys, listen to this. 76% of women say they are turned off when they see a dad wear this.
2: Excuse me. I was about to say, what?
0: When they see a dad wear certain things. What is it?
3: Crocs. Skinny jeans.
0: No, not skinny jeans and not Crocs.
2: Daddy shorts. Hoochie daddy shorts.
0: Mm-mm. I hate them, too.
3: Man purse.
2: I got nice thighs.
0: A merse.
3: Ain't it?
1: A merse.
0: That's so, what I heard it's called. Cross, a man purse is a merse.
1: A merse.
2: Body.
0: And then if a man wears sandals, they're mandals.
1: Yeah. We can't do nothing.
0: Yeah. You guys right. wear. If you're wearing mandals and a merse and some linen, goodbye.
1: Yeah.
0: Shut up.
1: Can't even breathe at this point,
0: that
1: fellas.
0: That is the old man's summer package.
2: Linen.
1: That's an old man's summer package.
0: That's an OG summer package, ain't it? Some linen pants, some mandals, and a merse.
1: Yeah, nah.
2: Don't forget the sunglasses.
0: You're going to an old school concert in the summertime. Yeah,
2: and you jamming.
0: All right, fellas, you don't know what it is. Guess what they're saying. 76% of women say they are turned off when they see a dad who wears pleated pants.
1: What are pleated pants?
2: So you know the waist? How sometimes they have that fold on each side?
1: Okay.
2: That's a pleat.
1: I might even Google this.
0: You can tell that he sews. You heard the way he said, pants on each side?
2: Each side. But it's such an old thing.
0: Pleated
2: pants?
0: Yeah.
2: Mm-hmm. It came back in style for a minute.
1: Okay. Yeah. I be seeing it. I mean, I ain't

0: terrible.
1: Yeah, but they, it'd be difficult to iron, because once you iron them and then they're not going down in the line with the crease of your line. Yeah, yeah.
2: That and the way you said ironed. Oh, my God. Yes.
3: How do you say iron? All right, let's get it.
4: Boss up with a bag. You got the answers. We got that bread. $1,000 all for you with the $1,000 mini game. Exclusively on DD in the Morning.
3: Iron, hair, there. It's very difficult.
0: Can I say this too? Women also nowadays, fellas, don't like the pants with the little sparkly gems on them, fellas.
2: Bedazzled pants?
0: They don't like them bedazzled.
3: You see me? I'm like, ugh. You
2: why are you wearing
0: bedazzled? They don't like them bedazzled pants, fellas, or them bedazzled shirts, so be mindful.
1: Mm-hmm. Okay.
3: Yeah, Cruz.
2: No. What is that on your jacket right now?
3: Do they like speakers?
2: No, this is for my motorcycle. My e-bike.
3: All right. Listen, good morning, Seth. How are you?
5: I'm doing good.
3: Welcome to the show. It's Seth, everyone.
1: What's up, Seth?
3: All right, Seth.
1: Seth, how was your weekend, man?
5: It was pretty good. I worked all weekend.
1: All weekend?
2: That's what I'm talking about.
5: All weekend. I'm getting it in.
1: No, oh, really? Man. When are you going to be off again?
5: Tomorrow.
3: Okay. Seth, what do you do for a living?
5: I work at Amazon.
2: Ooh, how they treat you over there, man?
3: Yeah, you like it?
5: No, but I'm getting it in.
3: Damn, that was so honest. He said,
0: What do you do for Amazon? Do you deliver or do you work at the warehouse?
5: Warehouse.
2: Is it really as bad as they say? Cause they won't let y'all pee. Y'all gotta go to the bathroom and like bottle. Like, is it that crazy?
5: Nah, it's not that crazy, but they do be on you.
0: Mm. Yeah. I'm gonna ask you this: do they really be sleeping with each other like that in the warehouses? That's what I want to know.
5: Hey, I got a girlfriend. I don't get into all that.
3: All right,
1: great
3: Seth.
1: Answer.
3: A good answer. Spin the
1: wheel.
3: Let's go.
1: Yeah.
2: He's ready for a relationship.
6: Trey G.
7: J. Cruz. $20 bonus. Hey,
0: that mean yes, though. That mean yes.
1: That's all it
2: means. What it mean? All right, my man. So here, you only got a minute. Think fast when I ask you these questions. If you don't know it, just straight up say pass, and we'll come back to it so you don't waste no time. You only got a minute. You ready?
5: I'm ready.
2: All right. Who's your favorite singer or rapper of all time?
5: Lil Wayne.
2: What's the best live concert you ever been to?
5: R.O.G.
2: Springfield is the capital of which state?
5: Illinois.
0: Hey.
2: How old is Young Miami?
5: 35.
2: Which streaming service recently released a documentary on Michael Jackson's abuse trial?
5: Netflix.
0: Yeah.
2: What country is basketball player Victor Wembanyama from?
5: Italy.
2: What's the fourth question I asked you?
5: Young Miami.
0: Come on now.
2: Who on the morning show has been nominated for an Emmy?
5: JJ.
1: Manly.
2: What does HBD stand for?
5: Historically Black College University.
3: Hey, no, that's HBCU.
2: Spell the word explicit.
5: I didn't hear you.
2: Explicit. Spell explicit.
5: E-X-C-L-I-P-T.
2: How old is Young Miami?
5: 33, 34, 35.
3: You got 5 out of 10. 5 out of 10. You missed this one. Young Miami is 32.
2: Mm-hmm.
3: What country is basketball player Victor Wembanyama from? He's from France. What was the fourth question that J. Cruz asked? It was, how old is Young Miami?
2: Mm-hmm.
3: You also missed this one. Who on the morning show has been nominated for an Emmy? J. Cruz. He's won. He's been nominated and won. I just got nominated for one.
2: Aw.
3: Just got it. What does HBD stand for? Happy birthday. And explicit is EXPLICIT.
2: Hey.
3: So you got 5 out of 10. You're going to get $10 every correct answer. We added up as $50, but you spun the wheel and got an extra $20.
2: Hey.
3: $70.
2: Come on, dog.
3: Coming to you. All right.

0: I need to talk to you guys about something. Do anybody in here, any of you fellas, watch The Real Housewives of Potomac? Anybody in here?
1: Oh, you're talking about Real Housewives of Potomac?
0: Yeah, Potomac.
1: Mm-hmm. Potomac. Mm-hmm. That's what I said. Mm-hmm.
0: Yeah, no, listen, if you haven't watched it, Gisele Bryant's on it. This is Jamal Bryant, Pastor Jamal Bryant's ex-wife.
1: First wife.
0: Which, by the way, she's like the second wife. He got a type,
1: he got a type.
0: Boy, he got a type. Anyways, so Gisele was on, and she was talking about, she's on her podcast, and with the other girl that's from the show, Robin Dixon, and they were talking about, they have dating advice for single women. Y'all take a listen to what they're saying.
2: I always want to give my single girls a little advice.
3: Okay.
2: If he brings out the child in you, you're dating a man, okay? If he brings out the mother in you,
3: you're dating a child.
2: You're dating a boy. If he brings out the inner man in you, you're dating a loser.
0: Damn.
2: But if you really think about that,
3: yes,
2: that is all correct.
3: Right.
2: Yeah.
3: I get it. Yes.
2: Yes. So, ladies, you need to find a man that brings out the inner child.
3: Yes.
2: Because he's a man.
0: So y'all will bring out the mother in us. You'll bring out the child in you, or your inner man,
4: or the man in you.
0: Or y'all will bring out the inner man in us women.
1: I ain't gonna lie to you. Sometimes they come in with the inner man already on display, buddy.
0: Listen, dude,
1: it ain't us bringing it out.
0: Hold on a second, dude. Yeah, hold on a second.
1: She came in with that masculine that has energy.
4: She came off the top rope.
0: Oh my God, what's masculine energy, Trey?
1: I mean, exactly what it sounds like.
0: No,
1: masculine energy.
0: Which one? Because listen, you seem to say that you like a woman who challenges you.

0: Yeah.
1: Is that bringing out, does she have inner man energy?
0: See, but there's a difference between a challenge and somebody who just don't listen. You just can't tell them nothing. They don't want to hear none of it. You know what I'm saying? What? They don't want to be led, but they want a leader. They don't want to follow, but they want somebody that they can follow. Oh. They want somebody that's going to be able to manage and pay bills and have a structure.
2: But they don't want to fall in line for the structure. Hold on.
3: Come on over here. Come on over here. Come on over to mine. Come on to mine.
1: What happened, Trey?
3: Yeah, yeah.
1: Trey, what happened?
3: Keep talking, Trey. She can't turn hers off.
2: Hey, matter of fact, right.
1: Hold on. Hey, none of y'all's mics are working today. I don't know what happened. I don't know what happened to y'all's mics.
2: Well, you know,
1: what?
2: I agree with you.
4: Me too.
1: I didn't know what was wrong with y'all's mics.
0: What happened, Trey?
1: I'm sorry. I didn't hear what you said because your mic went out.
0: They don't like the structure that a man brings for them. They think it's control. Right. It be so much that goes into bringing that masculine energy that we don't necessarily bring out. Mm. You just come with it.
1: No, we don't.
4: And Trey,
1: honestly, I like what they were saying. Yeah. I will have to agree. There are some ways, sometimes you men will bring out different things in us.
0: Yes. Absolutely.
1: And I agree with that. If you are bringing out the inner man in me where I got to take the lead, then that means you are a loser.
0: Damn.
1: Now,
0: that's harsh.
4: Yeah. You can't cut the grass every once in a while? Relax.
1: No, hold on a second. You bring out the inner man in me and I got to be more man than you?
0: Yeah.
1: Just
4: take
1: loser.
4: The trash out.
1: I can't be more man than you. If I got to be more man than you in the relationship, come on.
0: But how do you, how are you going to dictate to me, a man, what it means to be more man than me?
1: Because once I have to take the lead and do all the things that I'm doing, sir, you might as well call me, sir.
3: Ain't nobody call you that. Well, I mean, you look like one, but we ain't going to call you that, though.
4: You give off
1: so much. Hold on a second. And then the fact that we got to turn into your mother two at times.
0: Okay, oh, my God. Well, y'all want somebody to be y'all daddy at all times.
1: And I do.
0: Yeah, exactly. You see what I'm saying?
1: Yep. I can't wait to get home and call my husband daddy.
0: See?
4: I
1: would like to see it. I want to hear that. I've never done it in my life. I should call him right now and call him daddy
0: Ooh,
1: and see what he says.
0: He's going to be like, who is this?
1: Y'all want me to call? Let me call right now, though. Hold on. Because I've never done that before in my life. Hold on a second.
5: Hello?
1: Hey, daddy.
0: Pause.
5: Beautiful.
1: What's wrong, Chris? Yo, this is my husband. Hey, Chris, why are you laughing? Why are you laughing so hard?
0: I like his laugh.
1: Hey, Daddy.
5: You never called me that.
1: Hold on. Are you okay with that? Because I said this. I said, boy, a dude got to be doing certain things right for a woman to call him Daddy.
0: Oh, God.
1: So I can't call you Daddy. You don't feel comfortable if I call you Daddy?
5: No, you always say I act like somebody's daddy.
1: You do. You do. You do act like somebody's daddy.
4: You're so grown.
1: Yeah. That's all. I just wanted to see what your reaction would be if I called you daddy.
4: And
1: that's
4: it was
1: all.
4: Priceless.
0: That's all they can do is laugh.
3: She was going to say bastard.
4: Hey, bastard.
0: Hey, bastard.
1: All right. Bye. Talk to you later.
5: Love you too, bye, Daddy.
4: I'd be asking Amanda Panda to call me Daddy.
1: That is hilarious. So
3: the fact that he laughed from the beginning, I know he's not accustomed to it.
1: All right. Well, listen, ladies, again, whatever they bring out in you, the inner child, the inner man, or the mother, good luck with them. All right.
0: Fast.
1: And call him Daddy if you can.
0: Fellas, good luck as well.
4: Yes.
1: All right.
6: Right here.
7: Come on. Yeah. You already know how we about some turtles.
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Hold on. Don't laugh. 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I'm recording. I can hear you. Don't let

0: It's Dee Dee's Weekend Kickback. JJ Williamson is here. J. Cruz and Trey G. We hope your weekend is going great. 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Okay?
1: Yep, there it is.
2: 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Tap in. All right.
0: Here's the deal, you guys. 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Our strong business spotlight is next. 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

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Ballin' hard on another hemisphere. 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Whoa, whoa, whoa, whoa, whoa. 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

0: 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Somebody tell them people Mr. Hem is here.
1: Whoa, whoa, whoa, whoa, whoa, whoa.
0: Mr. Hem is here.
1: Whoa, whoa, whoa, whoa, whoa, whoa.
0: Mr. Hem.

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Yeah.

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1: Who you with?
0: On the couch with my favorite Santa. 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
1: I heard what you said through the grapevine. 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Time crossing these state lines. 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

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Make your word when you see it be the business. No cap, God am a witness. Success feel better independent. 9-11 at the Valley Adelaide. Big Master P vibe, no limit. 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Whoa, whoa, whoa, whoa, whoa. 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

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No cap, God am a witness. Success feel better, independent. 9-11 at the Valley, at the Linnet. Big Master P vibe, no limit. 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

0: Put me in a place on the map, cause I'm him. 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

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Somebody tell them people, Mr. Hemisphere.

0: you could put me any place on the map, cause I'm him. 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Somebody tell them people Mr. Him is here.
1: Whoa, whoa, whoa, whoa, whoa, whoa.
0: Mr. Him is here.
1: Whoa, whoa, whoa, whoa, whoa, whoa.
0: Mr. Him.

Yeah. Hey, bro, yeah, hey, huh?

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0: Spread them cheese, let me see that. 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
1: It's a great place to be from, Charleston. It's easy to see why it's become so popular over the last 25 years. People come to Charleston to visit. 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
0: John Price is local.
1: I'm a Charleston homegrown lawyer, North Charleston homegrown lawyer for that matter. My first couple of years went to college at Charleston. I went to Clemson undergrad, but I went to law school in South Carolina.
0: If you need an attorney, visit the lawyer that rocks.
1: We have principal offices on Trolley Road in Somerville. Actually, Phosphate Road in North Charleston.
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That's when I knew that your heart was scarring. 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

It's 99.3 The Box. That's Don Toliver with E85. And on the way in the entertainment check-in, this week in review, what happened? I got it coming. It's a lot happening. And I'm going to tell you right now, Marcus Anthony would say yes. Keep it locked. On your number one party station, The Box.

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It's your girl Dre. It's time for your entertainment check-in this weekend review. What happened? Well, what happened was we got the world's first trillionaire on our hands. That's right. After having a job with the federal government and axing millions of federal jobs and then taking benefits away from the poor and benefits away from sick people, we now have Elon Musk. He is now the first trillionaire that the world has ever seen. His public company went public on Friday. It's SpaceX. And if you want

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Ludacris has new music out, and your girl YKD, go check that out. 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
5: How you cook this?

can't trust the soul, I can't show my hand. My uncle said my daddy up shooters taking a stand. I'm all about my money like I'm Uncle Sam. Say don't call me by no gospel, I'm who give a damn. Yeah, product of the ghetto, it's what it is. Like, what is this, what it is? Like, what is this, what it is? God.

It's 99 Three the Box. It's your girl Dre. It's time for your entertainment check-in this week in review. What happened? Well, what happened was the Carmelo Anthony case had the whole internet buzzing all week long. He was convicted of murder. 35 years was the sentence, but there are lots of talk about an appeal. I think the family has moved out of the house because of all the threats and all the social media confusion that's going back and forth. The dad is speaking out on social media now because the gag order is lifted. And now they're going to take everything that the dad said into the appeal. So we're going to keep a close eye on that.

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Big masterpiece, P-Vibe, no limit. Ballin' hard on another hemisphere. Somebody tell them people Mr. Hem is here. Whoa, whoa, whoa, whoa, whoa. Mr. Hem.

0: 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Never chase bread, chase the vision. 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Ballin' hard on another hemisphere. Somebody tell them people Mr. Hem is here.
1: Whoa, whoa, whoa, whoa, whoa, whoa.
0: Mr. Hem is here.
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Damn.

It's 99.3 The Box. That's Chris Brown right there with Obvious. And on the way in the entertainment check-in, are you watching the game tonight? I hope so. It's going to be good. I got it coming right now. ASAP Rocky. Stay here for life. Keep it locked. 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

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It's your girl, Dreya. It's time for your entertainment check. And this weekend review, what happened? Well, what happened was, even if you are not a fan of basketball, if you even watched that game the other night, I know you're going to be in front of the TV tonight. It's going down 8:30, the Knicks versus the Spurs. And listen, if you saw the last game, you better be in front of your TV because this is about to get good. 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